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Hi there, it's Andrew J. giving you a lot of music here on your Tuesday with Harry Styles. 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

Levitating from the newly married Dua Lipa. She married her fiance over the course of the weekend. Hi there, it is Andrew J. Stick around. Lady Gaga coming up.

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4: Somerset 106 weather.
5: Low dip down to about 53 tonight. Under clear skies, northeasterly winds 5 to 10 miles an hour. Bright sunshine expected tomorrow. High temperatures reach up to 80. Clear skies tomorrow night. Lows dip down to about 55. Highs around 84 Thursday. Under sunny skies, 86 Friday. With your Somerset 106 forecast, I'm staff meteorologist Megan Mulford. Right now, 73.
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Opalite, that is Taylor Swift, who we now know is officially involved in the new Toy Story movie with a song on the soundtrack. Leave it up to the Swifties to figure that out before it is officially announced. I'm Andrew Jay. I got Maroon 5 on the way. I'm

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1: Hey, where you going? 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
1: Benson Boone, the beautiful things here on your Tuesday. Great to have you along. It is Andrew Jay. Well, we've at least made it past Monday, so there's that. Hang on, we're going to go back to 1982 and Toto coming up.

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4: Low dip down to about 53 tonight. Under clear skies, northeasterly winds 5 to 10 miles an hour. Bright sunshine expected tomorrow. High temperatures reach up to 80. Clear skies tomorrow night. Lows dip down to about 55. Highs around 84 Thursday. Under sunny skies, 86 Friday. With your Somerset 106 forecast, I'm staff meteorologist Megan Mulford. Right now, 70.
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Shivers, it's Ed Sheeran, and I'm Andrew Jake. Great to have you along. Hope you get through your Tuesday okay. National Rotisserie Chicken Day today. Okay, in case you should try to figure out last-minute dinner plans, maybe a rotisserie chicken. Come on. It's been spinning on that little wheel just waiting for you to pick it up. Neat. I'm just saying. Sounds delicious, doesn't it? Of course it does. Hang on, I got NSYNC on the way.

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2: Dip down to about 53 tonight. Under clear skies, northeasterly winds 5 to 10 miles an hour. Bright sunshine expected tomorrow. High temperatures reach up to 80. Clear skies tomorrow night. Lows dip down to about 55. Highs around 84 Thursday. Under sunny skies, 86 Friday. With your Somerset 106 forecast, I'm staff meteorologist Megan Mulford. Right now, 70.
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4: Low dip down to about 53 tonight. Under clear skies, northeasterly winds 5 to 10 miles an hour. Bright sunshine expected tomorrow. High temperatures reach up to 80. Clear skies tomorrow night. Low dip down to about 55. Highs around 84 Thursday. Under sunny skies, 86 Friday. With your Somerset 106 forecast, I'm staff meteorologist Megan Mulford. Currently 68.
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2: Dip down to about 53 tonight. Under clear skies, northeasterly winds 5 to 10 miles an hour. Bright sunshine expected tomorrow. High temperatures reach up to 80. Clear skies tomorrow night. Lows dip down to about 55. Highs around 84 Thursday. Under sunny skies, 86 Friday. With your Somerset 106 forecast, I'm staff meteorologist Megan Mulford. Currently 68.
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0: It's Alicia Keys and Fallen. I'm Andrew J. How's it going for your Tuesday? Thank you for making me part of your evening. Hang tight. Going to go back to the 80s for REO Speedwagon, and I've got Ed Sheeran on the way for you, too.
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5: Lows dip down to about 53 tonight. Under clear skies, northeasterly winds 5 to 10 miles an hour. Bright sunshine expected tomorrow. High temperatures reach up to 80. Clear skies tomorrow night. Lows dip down to about 55. Highs around 84 Thursday. Under sunny skies, 86 Friday. With your Somerset 106 forecast, I'm staff meteorologist Megan Mulford. Currently 64.
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0: good till the last drop. 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
4: Down to about 53 tonight. Under clear skies, northeasterly winds 5 to 10 miles an hour. Bright sunshine expected tomorrow. High temperatures reach up to 80. Clear skies tomorrow night. Lows dip down to about 55. Highs around 84 Thursday. Under sunny skies, 86 Friday. With your Somerset 106 forecast, I'm staff meteorologist Megan Mulford. Currently 64.
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It's Daughtry at Home, and I'm Andrew Jay. I think I'm going to make my way home right about now. I hope you have a great rest of your evening. You and I will hang out again soon. Keep it here. 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
2: Somerset 106 weather.
3: Clear skies overnight with lows around 53. Winds out of the northeast at around 5 miles an hour. Ample sunshine expected again Wednesday. Daytime highs approaching 80. Wednesday night, 55. Sunny skies Thursday, with daytime highs approaching 84. 86 Friday. With your Somerset 106 forecast, I'm staff meteorologist Megan Mulford. Right now, it's 63 degrees.
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Dolores O'Riordan is the lead singer. Then she passed away a couple of years ago, I think. And up until the end, she was still doing concerts until I think she got sick with cancer or something like that. And man, she could still sing and hit those high notes and all that. What a talent and what a loss. That's Cranberries and Dreams and a Bananarama. I heard a rumor back there. I'm Todd Usher, and Pitbull kicks things off in a bit. Don Henley's on the way too. Stand by.

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4: Clear skies overnight with lows around 53. Winds out of the northeast at around 5 miles an hour. Ample sunshine expected again Wednesday. Daytime highs approaching 80. Wednesday night, 55. Sunny skies Thursday with daytime highs approaching 84. 86 Friday. With your Somerset 106 forecast, I'm staff meteorologist Megan Mulford. Currently, it's 61 degrees.
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She's Olivia Dean. That is called So Easy to Fall in Love. And Don Henley, the heart of the matter. Tonight, it is the beginning, the first game of the NBA Finals, the Knicks and the Spurs. So there you go. All starts tonight. See you, Sean Paul, and Cheap Thrills on the way next. Up with

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Weekend Blinding Light to Pat Benatar. That is We Belong. And Todd here with Michael Jackson, Billy Jean, up in just a bit. Officer in North Carolina fired. He was seen on video punching a pregnant woman. Don't know exactly how that all started, what happened, but apparently his name was Carson Hyder. He turned himself in after they did an investigation. He was released on $10,000 bond. Of course, he has now been fired. And I'm sure that the family and the woman, I think the woman's okay. I don't think that she passed or anything. But there were all kinds of protests and calls for the officer's dismissal. And two of the three charges against the woman were dropped. She told officers repeatedly she has mental health issues. So kind of a big thing going on there. Got Michael Jackson, Billie Jean. We'll play that next.

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3: Clear skies overnight with lows around 53. Winds out of the northeast at around 5 miles an hour. Ample sunshine expected again Wednesday. Daytime highs approaching 80. Wednesday night, 55. Sunny skies Thursday with daytime highs approaching 84. 86 Friday. With your Somerset 106 forecast, I'm staff meteorologist Megan Mulford. Right now, 59.
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Hunter X, CJ, Andre Nuno, Ray, Ami, Golden, and Starship, and nothing's going to stop us now. There's a big recall due to Salmonella from powdered milk products. This is now including cheesy bread sold at Costco, Walmart, and other retailers. Motor City branded cheese now pulled off shelves. The initial recall was for frozen pizza sold at Aldi. Now includes products at Target, Walmart, Costco, and several other major grocery stores. So FDA list, of course, at FDA.org, if you are, or FDA.gov, actually. 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
4: Clear skies overnight with lows around 53. Winds out of the northeast at around 5 miles an hour. Ample sunshine expected again Wednesday. Daytime highs approaching 80. Wednesday night, 55. Sunny skies Thursday with daytime highs approaching 84. 86 Friday. With your Somerset 106 forecast, I'm staff meteorologist Megan Mulford. Right now, 57.
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Taylor Roy, Justin Bieber, Stay, and Donna Summer. She works hard for the money. Well, apparently, weeks after the settling of the case, Blake Lively taking Justin Baldoni back to court. It's the judge. The judge, Lewis Lyman, ordered the It Ends With Us co-stars to court yesterday to deal with damages related to Baldoni's dismissed $400 million defamation lawsuit against Lively. Lively's attorneys filed a request for Baldoni to pay legal fees and costs. And the filing also seeks triple damages and punitive damages. You just thought this was already over, but apparently no, it is not. Never

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Post Malone Circles and Big Mountain with Baby, I Love Your Way. We're kicking off Wednesday Tribeca Film Festival. Of course, the 25th annual film festival starts by showing Questlove's celebratory documentary about R&B band Earth, Wind & Fire. That I'd like to see. New Jersey legend Bruce Springsteen will be presented with a Harry Belafonte Voices for Social Justice Award. Also, free film screenings offered, including The Last Play at Shea and Best of Tribeca Shorts. It starts tomorrow, runs through the 14th.

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2: Skies overnight with lows around 53. Winds out of the northeast at around 5 miles an hour. Ample sunshine expected again Wednesday. Daytime highs approaching 80. Wednesday night, 55. Sunny skies Thursday with daytime highs approaching 84. 86 Friday. With your Somerset 106 forecast, I'm staff meteorologist Megan Mulford. Right now, it's 59 degrees.
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It's Eddie Grant. That's called Electric Avenue. Play some hits from Alanis Morissette and Jimmy Cliff in a bit. Right now, Memories. It's Maroon 5.

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Jimmy Cliff, and I can see clearly now. Alanis Morissette, too. A song is called Hand in My Pocket. Well, a New York City family wants answers about what happened to their beloved father's body. Their father died recently, and the family got to his wake. There was a stranger in his coffin. They say, what's this? They said, oh, no, that's your dad. And they said for hours they were trying to say, oh, no, that's your dad. You're just mistaken. They finally fessed up and said, well, the names are so similar, we mixed them up. But this is not the first time this particular funeral home has had issues mixing stuff up, making mistakes, all kinds of issues. So they got lots to answer for, that's for sure.

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4: Somerset 106 weather.
5: Clear skies overnight with lows around 53. Winds out of the northeast at around 5 miles an hour. Ample sunshine expected again Wednesday. Daytime highs approaching 80. Wednesday night, 55. Sunny skies Thursday with daytime highs approaching 84. 86 Friday. With your Somerset 106 forecast, I'm staff meteorologist Megan Mulford. Right now, it's 59 degrees.
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Bruno Mars there, I Just Might, and the Pet Shop Boys too on Todd. Apparently more young adults are turning to AI chatbots for mental health support. Apparently 19% of respondents say they use AI chatbots for advice when they're sad, angry, nervous, or stressed, up 13% from last year. It's a sad number according to those who were surveying these young adults. They say you would hope young people would have the sorts of supportive relationships that they feel comfortable and empowered reaching out to those around them, but nope, they're going online in many cases. Go to a somebody I used to know is coming up.

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3: Lows dip down to about 53 overnight under clear skies, northeast winds at around 5 miles an hour. Clear skies Wednesday, high of 81. Clear skies Wednesday night, lows around 55. Clear skies Thursday, with daytime highs approaching 84. 86 Friday. With your Somerset 106 forecast, I'm staff meteorologist Megan Mulford. Right now, it's 59 degrees.
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Max Hozier, Too Sweet. Philip Bailey, Phil Collins, and Easy Lover. Speaking of music, Elvis Presley in concert. The movie that came out a few months ago called Epic is dropping Wednesday on Paramount Plus. Get ready for the fun. This is the one with a whole bunch of old footage of Elvis's Las Vegas residency and rehearsals, 16 millimeter film of Presley on the road, and 8 millimeter home movies from Graceland.

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1: 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Stoplight 8 in Somerset.
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4: Lows dip down to about 53 overnight under clear skies, northeast winds at around 5 miles an hour. Clear skies Wednesday, high of 81. Clear skies Wednesday night, lows around 55. Clear skies Thursday, with daytime highs approaching 84. 86 Friday. With your Somerset 106 forecast, I'm staff meteorologist Megan Mulford. Right now, 57.
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Taylor Swift and Opalite. Yes, we have found out that she will have a song in Toy Story 5 soundtrack. They were kind of pushing off saying, no, we talked about it, but no, nothing definitive yet. That was their take last week, but now we found out in the last 24 hours she will, in fact, have a song, and it will be released, I guess, on Friday.

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Adele, Hello, and Prince, Raspberry Beret. There's probably no better place for a record-setting gathering of classic cars than Route 66, wouldn't you say? Tulsa's Route 66 Capital Cruise, its classic car centennial parade, took place on Saturday, had nearly 3,600 cars. It's the 100th anniversary of Route 66. Drivers came from 42 states, Canada, and France to show off their vintage vehicles. The event will now be in the Guinness Book of World Records.

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3: Lows dip down to about 53 overnight under clear skies, northeast winds at around 5 miles an hour. Clear skies Wednesday, high of 81. Clear skies Wednesday night, lows around 55. Clear skies Thursday, with daytime highs approaching 84. 86 Friday. With your Somerset 106 forecast, I'm staff meteorologist Megan Mulford. Currently, it's 55 degrees.
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She is Ella Langley, and that's called Choosing Texas. George Michael, song called Faith. I'm Todd. We're getting on the hits, and lots of them, too. On the way, Leona Lewis, Bryan Adams, Shawn Mendes, in just a few minutes. By the way, if you want to tackle your credit card debt, Good Morning America had experts on. 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
2: This is Officer Theodore Wax of the Somerset Police Department. 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
4: Somerset 106 weather.
5: Lows dip down to about 53 overnight under clear skies, northeast winds at around 5 miles an hour. Clear skies Wednesday, high of 81. Clear skies Wednesday night, lows around 55. Clear skies Thursday, with daytime highs approaching 84. 86 Friday. With your Somerset 106 forecast, I'm staff meteorologist Megan Mulford. Currently, it's 55 degrees.
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Leona Lewis, Bleeding Love, and Bryan Adams and Run to You will come out of Friday in movie theaters. A new scary movie, and the folks promoting that have launched Subservient Ghost Face. Now, what is that? It's a website where you can go and type commands and watch the mass killer carry it out on screen. I made it sing a song. I think Lizzo came on and was singing the song. But you can make it go pick its nose, dance, cry, sing. You can make him fart. Can I say that word on the air? Or just stand there looking confused. There are hidden Easter eggs, too. Subservient Ghost Face is the website.

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0: 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I've never seen

There's Lord and Royals there. The Pokemon card craze getting out of hand. A near fight broke out at a Washington, New Jersey store over a Pokemon release at a grocery store vending machine. They have vending machines for these things? I had no idea. Police responded Saturday to several people surrounding a vending machine dispensing the sought-after cards. Apparently, a shouting match broke out after an adult male yelled at kids in line over whose turn it was to get cards. Cops broke it up before punches were thrown.

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3: Lows dip down to about 53 overnight under clear skies. Northeast winds at around 5 miles an hour. Clear skies Wednesday, high of 81. Clear skies Wednesday night, lows around 55. Clear skies Thursday, with daytime highs approaching 84. 86 Friday. With your Somerset 106 forecast, I'm staff meteorologist Megan Mulford. Currently 54.
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I Like Me Better, it's Lyle, and of course, Paula Cole, and I Don't Want to Wait. Well, sometimes going to school in the summer, not a bad thing, especially if you like K-pop. 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It's focusing on the global popularity of Korean popular music. If you're an adult or just a member of the public, you can go and be a part of Stanford's continuing studies program. K-pop is a phenomenon across all nations, thanks in part to the popularity of groups like BTS and Blackpink.

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3: Somerset 106 weather.
4: Bright sunshine expected today with daytime highs approaching 81. Northeasterly winds at around 5 miles an hour. Clear skies again tonight. Lows level off around 53. Mainly clear skies tomorrow. Highs around 84. Temperatures above average Friday and Saturday with highs in the mid-80s. With your Somerset 106 forecast, I'm staff meteorologist Megan Mulford. Right now, it's 54 degrees.
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Reese and Hoobastank and Kenny Loggins. Song is called Footloose. I'm Todd. The gelatin trick. Have you heard about this? Apparently going viral. Folks trying to get a kickstart on losing weight, I guess, to fit into that bikini or just look good on the beach a little bit better, just to lose weight, maybe. It involves dissolving a packet or teaspoon of unflavored gelatin powder with a full glass of warm water, drinking the liquid mixture 15 to 30 minutes before a meal. They think it'll expand in the stomach, give you some protein, keep you feeling full. As long as it doesn't hurt you and you don't abuse it, I'd say give it a shot. Why not?

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Olivia Dean, The Man I Need. Tom Petty, 2 in Free Fallin'. Wacky but true story, 48-year-old Pennsylvania man faces multiple charges after allegedly using an excavator to try to demolish his home following his wife's announcement she wanted a divorce. Eric Pierza, is that correct? There's a lot of extra letters in there. Eric Pierza returned home after a night of drinking. Wife said, I want a divorce. He got in the excavator, operated the machinery while she and the two daughters inside the house. Yeah, you can't do that, pal. You may be mad at the wife, but you can't put her in harm's way. Certainly not the kids either. They had nothing to do with it.

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7: Somerset 106 weather. Bright sunshine expected today with daytime highs approaching 81. Northeasterly winds at around 5 miles an hour. Clear skies again tonight. Lows level off around 53. Mainly clear skies tomorrow. Highs around 84. Temperatures above average Friday and Saturday with highs in the mid-80s. With your Somerset 106 forecast, I'm staff meteorologist Megan Mulford. Right now, it's 54 degrees.
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1: 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Top of the morning.

15 minutes after 6 o'clock. Thanks for being with us on the National Hug Your Cat Day edition of the Morning Mix. Yet, when National Hug Your Cat Day rolls around each year on June 4th, you might say it's the perfect opportunity to get yourself some snuggle time in there. Now, depending on your feline critter's nature, hugging may not be in the cards with your cat. However, like most animals, touch is a vital part of communication, and that goes for the cat kind too. Now, here's a few actual benefits of cuddling with your cat. Number one, cuddling with cats can decrease bouts of depression or loneliness. Number two, hugging your cat helps you feel more calm and relaxed, which results in lowering the risk of heart disease. Number three, the sound of purring actually has a healing component to it and can actually help heal your bones and muscles. Don't ask me. I'm just telling you what I see here. Number four, people who sleep with their cats tend to get better sleep. And children under the age of one who are exposed to cats actually might wind up having fewer allergies as they get older. So, yeah, hug your cat day. Make that magic happen.

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Outkast, hey ya, right here on the Morning Mix. Well, you know, we talk about the mountain air, for example. Well, a new poll looked at our favorite types of air to breathe. For example, mountain air ranked number one. But we also like certain smells enough to not care if the air is healthy or not. Here are the top 10 best kinds of air in the world, according to the survey. Number one, mountain air. Number two, air at the beach. Number three, in the woods. Number four, the air you breathe while you're on a hike. Number five, the air at home. Number six, amusement park air. Now, I assume they're talking about like corn dogs, funnel cakes, you know, the food smell of amusement park, I hope. Number seven, campfire smoke. According to the EPA, it's even worse for you than cigarettes. Number nine, library air. That was number eight. Number nine, the recirculated air on planes. I mean, that ranked ninth for the air people like to breathe. That is like, I don't know. And number 10, the smell of a concert. Also not good to me. I got to tell you, I feel like what should have come in about number two or three at least, and it's not even on the list, is the air right when it's starting to rain and the streets are warm. There's a word for that smell. It's called petrichor, by the way. But the air right when it starts to rain on warm streets, that very well might be my favorite.

0: 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I believe it's time for some CNBC Business Report.
1: 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Edward Jones, making sense of investing.
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3: I'm Jessica Ettinger, CNBC. Wall Street opens this morning with the major averages again at new record highs. Goldman Sachs CEO David Solomon told CNBC markets are in greed mode as AI companies seek billions, and it's out there. Some investors are calling the market very frothy. They say they're ready for a pullback or a breather. Job openings in April surged to 7.6 million, the highest in nearly 2 years, in the government's JOLTS report on job opportunity and labor turnover. But just because jobs are open doesn't mean they're being filled. April hiring actually slipped by more than 400,000 jobs from March. Victoria's Secret shares spiked more than 47% yesterday. Strong earnings, increased sales outlook, but the buzz on Wall Street was about the ticker symbol change to V. SXY. Jessica Ettinger, CNBC.
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11: Bright sunshine expected today, with daytime highs approaching 81. Northeasterly winds at around 5 miles an hour. Clear skies again tonight, lows level off around 53. Mainly clear skies tomorrow, highs around 84. Temperatures above average Friday and Saturday, with highs in the mid-80s. With your Somerset 106 forecast, I'm staff meteorologist Megan Mulford. Currently 52.
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1: 6:42 is the time, currently 52 degrees under fair skies outside the Fort Bank studios of Somerset 106. Time and temperature courtesy of Davis HVAC experts. I'm sensing some REO Speedwagon in our immediate future.

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5: Somerset 106 weather.
6: Bright sunshine expected today with daytime highs approaching 81. Northeasterly winds at around 5 miles an hour. Clear skies again tonight, lows level off around 53. Mainly clear skies tomorrow, highs around 84. Temperatures above average Friday and Saturday, with highs in the mid-80s. With your Somerset 106 forecast, I'm staff meteorologist Megan Mulford. Currently 52.
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2: I'm Patrick Johnson with your local and regional news. A Pulaski County man is accused of trying to run over his girlfriend. 44-year-old Christopher Blevins is scheduled to appear for a preliminary hearing today after being charged with wanton endangerment and other counts. The victim tells investigators Blevins hit her with his truck and knocked her to the ground after she threw rocks at the vehicle while the two were arguing. Officials say there is video evidence to support the accusation. Governor Andy Beshear is expanding access to Kentucky's medical marijuana program. The governor signed an executive order yesterday that adds 15 conditions to the list of qualifying ailments. Some of those conditions include sickle cell anemia, ALS, Crohn's disease, and severe arthritis. Beshear says the move is meant to clarify state law surrounding the program and offer alternative pain relief for more Kentucky residents. More local and regional news is available online at Somerset106.com and WTLOAM.com.
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5: Bright sunshine expected today with daytime highs approaching 81. Northeasterly winds at around 5 miles an hour. Clear skies again tonight. Lows level off around 53. Mainly clear skies tomorrow. Highs around 84. Temperatures above average Friday and Saturday, with highs in the mid-80s. With your Somerset 106 forecast, I'm staff meteorologist Megan Mulford. Currently 52.
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7: Two minutes after 7 o'clock. Thanks for being with us on the Morning Mix this morning. You got yours truly, Greg Moore, and with you till about 10 o'clock or so today. Got to remind everybody, coming up at 7:45, we're going to be doing the birthday shout outs. If you or someone you know is having a birthday today only, you can call or text our text line at 679-9959. That's 606-679-WYKY. Be sure to leave a first and last name and the date of the birthday. I need you to put 6-3 on there. Don't just say today, and try and get them in by about 7:45. I'm sorry, we're going to try and get them in by about 7:40. That gives us plenty of time to get them on the air at 7:45. Now, if I may, I'd like to spin a little yarn here. So last night, I go to an open mic hosted by Jonathan New. Well, got great music there. Of course, Jonathan opens up, you know, does a couple songs. And let me tell you, there's this young lady, is still in high school, named Maisie Fox. Oh, her voice is butter. She's incredible. I can't wait to see what she's going to be doing. But let me tell you the tale. So who else is there? Let me tell you who else is also there. My homegirl, Jess, who drives that RTEC bus. Now, it came out while we were there. Jessica had never tried a Reuben sandwich, which is sort of like one of my favorite sandwiches. I was like, what, you've never had one? What, do you just not like sauerkraut or what? She's like, no, I love sauerkraut. Well, Lord knows, the only people who don't eat Reuben sandwiches don't eat them because they don't like sauerkraut. We got to get to the bottom of this. I can tell you, the second she bit into that sandwich, her eyes about popped out of her head. 10 out of 10 from Jess on the Reuben sandwich. So, yeah, I feel like I did some big work there. Now, when Maisie Fox performed, her second song was Landslide by Fleetwood Mac. Jess says, you got to play some Landslide for me tomorrow. And I told her, well, you know, I don't usually play Landslide on the morning mix because it's so slow and kind of depressing. And she looked at me and she says, and I quote, dude, do it. Well, frankly, I don't want my tires slashed or anything. So here you go, Jess.

Tune in to The Morning Mix every weekday from 6 to 10 a.m. on Somerset 106, where Greg Moore is doing the big work to start your day off right.

Bruno Mars, 24 Karat Magic, right here on the Morning Mix, 19 minutes after 7 o'clock. Well, this is it is one of the days that I love because for the 10th year, Uber has just put out its annual Lost and Found Index. I'm telling you, crazy stuff gets left behind in Ubers. Leading the 2026 rundown of unusual items that have been left behind in Ubers, well, breast milk, human hair, a group picture with Donny Osmond, pot donuts, hospital discharge papers, a sack of marbles, an oxygen tank, and gold grills. Oh, but there's more. How about an electrical harness, a mannequin, two trees, a live fish, a prosthetic eye, and a kitchen faucet? Now, what are the... You can probably guess the top things that are left behind. Things like phones, wallets, luggage, keys, headphones, clothes, passports, glasses, jewelry, and laptops. The Uber says are the most common things left behind. And here's a pro tip for you. They say you should be extra careful on Sunday since that happens. It looks like that is the most forgetful day of the week. So, yeah, I don't know if the prosthetic eye, I really don't know what the weirdest one was this year. They had a bunch of them.

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11: Bright sunshine expected today with daytime highs approaching 81. Northeasterly winds at around 5 miles an hour. Clear skies again tonight, lows level off around 53. Mainly clear skies tomorrow, highs around 84. Temperatures above average Friday and Saturday, with highs in the mid-80s. With your Somerset 106 forecast, I'm staff meteorologist Megan Mulford. Currently 52.
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See ya, Unstoppable, right here on The Morning Mix. I want to remind everybody once again about the upcoming Soapbox Derby going on right there in downtown Somerset. You have to go. They're going to be racing down Main Street Hill, well, or as it's actually called, Harvey's Hill is the name of that hill, truly. But right there down Main Street, the starting line's going to be up about where Woodhouse Day Spa's at, and the finish line right down there at the Veterans Park by the big tank down at the bottom of the hill. Going to be different age groups, 6 to 12-year-olds, 13 to 20-year-olds, and 21-plus. The entry fee is $35. You get a free Soapbox Derby t-shirt with each registration. Now, in case you don't know how Soapbox Derby works, basically you build that little car that coasts down the hill, and we're going to have races going down the hill. There's prizes for first, second, and third. Also, I want to encourage businesses to get in on this. Of course, you can decorate that car however you want. You can have the name of your business on the side. It's basically a rolling billboard. It's a great team-building thing for the crew at work there. Soapbox Derby. Of course, we've got two weekends coming up that are going to encompass our Lake Cumberland 250 that we're having. This is going to go off on Saturday, June 27th. And time to register is running out. It's only a couple weeks left to register. Of course, you can get online. 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Just for the record, I'm going to be emceeing that event. I can't wait.

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9: 7:38, that means we're 7 minutes away from the birthday shout-outs. 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That's 606-679-WYKY. Be sure to leave a first and last name and the date of the birthday. I need you to put 6-3 on there with that first and last name. Don't just say today. And you better get them in quick, because birthday shout-outs are coming up two songs away.

0: 7:45 is the time. I think you know what that means. Some birthday shout-outs. And, of course, you know I'm talking about the Eubank Pizza birthday shout-outs, where every Monday through Friday we wish the good folks of our area a happy birthday, write them down on pieces of paper, drop them in the giant vat of names, and every Friday at this time I pull out one lucky winner who gets a large one-topping pizza and an order of cheese sticks from our good friends at Eubank Pizza. Home of the double-decker, with two locations, north on Highway 27 in Eubank and just south of the Somerset Mall at the intersection of the 914 bypass and Highway 27. A happy birthday today to Joe Mattingly, Sean Bumgardner, Stephanie Hall, Caitlin Baker, David Eads, Sandra Helmus, Jonna Bigelow, David Mayfield, Darla Jones, Dave Hall, and a very happy birthday today to Sandra Helmus. So, Joe Mattingly, Sean Bumgardner, Stephanie Hall, Caitlin Baker, David Eads, Sandra Helmus, Sean, Jonna Bigelow, David Mayfield, Darla Jones, Dave Hall, and Sandra Helmus, so popular she's on there twice. All having birthdays today, all in the vat of names, and eligible for that drawing coming up on Friday. Don't forget, right after the 8 o'clock news break, we're going to be doing the Morning Mix question of the day. Your chance to win big every Monday through Friday. Right here on the Morning Mix.
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13: Somerset 106 weather. Bright sunshine expected today with daytime highs approaching 81. Winds out of the northeast at around 5 miles an hour. Tonight, lows around 53. Daytime highs approaching 84. Tomorrow, lots of sunshine. Temps a bit above average Friday and Saturday with highs in the mid-80s. With your Somerset 106 forecast, I'm staff meteorologist Megan Mulford. Right now, 54.
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2: I'm Patrick Johnson with your local and regional news. The head of East Kentucky Power Cooperative says data centers could bring jobs and economic growth to Kentucky, but only if the state is prepared to meet their massive energy demands. Speaking at the Somerset Pulaski County Chamber of Commerce, EKPC CEO Tony Campbell says the utility is investing in power plant upgrades and new generation projects to ensure reliable service for existing customers and future development. A Science Hill man is facing drug trafficking charges following a traffic stop in Eubank. The Pulaski County Sheriff's Office says deputies stopped the pickup truck after learning the registered owner had a suspended license. 36-year-old Kevin McFerrin was found with suspected methamphetamine and digital scales. He's been charged with trafficking, drug paraphernalia, and driving on a suspended license. And a statewide art contest is aimed at sharing the history of Kentucky. The governor and the first lady announced the Home Arts Writing Contest. Residents invited to create visual arts, photos, video, poetry, and short essays that reflect the Commonwealth's culture and past.
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4: Somerset 106 weather.
5: Bright sunshine expected today with daytime highs approaching 81. Winds out of the northeast at around 5 miles an hour. Tonight, lows around 53. Daytime highs approaching 84. Tomorrow, lots of sunshine. Temps a bit above average Friday and Saturday with highs in the mid-80s. With your Somerset 106 forecast, I'm staff meteorologist Megan Mulford. Right now, 54.
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7: 2 minutes after 8 o'clock, currently 55 degrees outside the Fort Bank studios of Somerset 106. 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Well, you know what we like to do at this time of the day, every Monday through Friday. You got her. It's time for that one-way ticket to paradise. That little something-something we like to call the Morning Mix question of the day. If you've already won the question of the day in this month, you are not eligible to call, but everybody else can call me up right now at 679-9959. That's 606-679-WYKY. Be sure when you call, if you get the answering machine, just hang up and try again. Please do not bother leaving your answer as a voicemail. It will not count. You must talk to me personally to win the Morning Mix question of the day. We are giving away a prize from Somerset Asian Market this morning. That's the Somerset Asian Market, located in the Tradewind Center, stoplight number 6 on Highway 27. We are once again giving away 1 pound of jelly beans from their bulk candy wall. That means you can mix and match that pound however you want. And all you got to do to win her is answer this Morning Mix question du jour. Question: what screen legend made his final appearance in the movie The Thing Called Love? What screen legend made his final appearance in the movie The Thing Called Love? Call me up, 679-9959, with the right answer to that one. You're going to get yourself a pound of jelly beans from Somerset Asian Market. Give me a ring.

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6: 10 minutes after 8 o'clock, we're smack dab in the middle of doing the Morning Mix question of the day. We're giving away a pound of jelly beans from Somerset Asian Market. And our question is, what screen legend made his final appearance in the movie The Thing Called Love? Well, let's get to the phone, see if we can't give away this prize this morning. Somerset 106, what screen legend made his final appearance in the movie The Thing Called Love?
7: Was it River Phoenix?
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7: 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Tyler.
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7: Bright sunshine expected today, with daytime highs approaching 81. Winds out of the northeast at around 5 miles an hour. Tonight, lows around 53. Daytime highs approaching 84. Tomorrow, lots of sunshine. Temps a bit above average Friday and Saturday, with highs in the mid-80s. With your Somerset 106 forecast, I'm staff meteorologist Megan Mulford. Right now, 57.
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8: Thanks so much for being with us on the Morning Mix this morning. You got yours truly, Greg Morin, with you. And as promised, we are joined right now in the studios by Brooke Bowers from the Pulaski County Public Library. Brooke, good to see you again.
9: Good morning. It's always good to be here.
8: And one thing we know, when Brooke comes in here from the library to talk about all things coming up library, you pretty much always give something away, and I think today is no exception. What you got for us, Brooke?
9: I have a children's book. It is Wanderer, and it is a book full of illustrations. You can kind of use your imagination to tell the story. And then we have a dinosaur fidget toy and also a tote bag, as always.
8: So, as usual, what we're going to have you doing here while we Brooke and I are talking about the things in the library, if you would like to win this children's book and the fidget bracelet and the bag, I need you to text your first and last name and the word library to 679-9959. That's 606-679-WYKY. Your first and last name and the word library. And here, before Brooke takes off here in a little while, we're going to spin the old picker wheel and see who wins. What's coming up at the library, Brooke Bowers?
9: Well, it is pure summer reading madness right now. The theme is
8: madness.
9: So, the theme is unearth a story. So a lot of us have been doing like a dinosaur theme for that. So we've got so many different things going on at our branch, the main branch downtown, and then also at Burnside, Shopville, Science Hill, Nancy, and you'll also see the Bookmobile out there doing a lot of stuff too. So definitely get into your local libraries this summer. Even if it's not in Pulaski County, go visit one outside of the county as well. Everybody's doing something really fun. We are going to be having a lot of crafts that are dinosaur themed and also having some performances. So one of the performances that we'll have is actually on Monday. Hooked on Science will be there, and it's Jason Lindsay. He does like STEM activities with the kids and like puts on a big show, and it's really fun. And that will be at 11 a.m. Another one that we'll have that is a big one is Kentucky Reptile Zoo, because of course, why not have some reptiles in there? And they are really great about explaining to you like some facts about the reptiles and things like that. And that will be on June 18th at 11 a.m. And then Mr. Barry is, he'll be coming, and he is the magic show performer. And if your kids have ever rang the literacy bell, they know who Mr. Barry is because he's our performer for that. So they love to see him. And he always brings some really fun puppets and stuff to put on the show with him. We have Sam the Turtle, Hyena the Laughing Chicken, and stuff like that. And this one will be Fossil Funhouse Fun.
8: Hyena the Laughing Chicken.
9: Yeah.
8: Is it actually a chicken?
9: Yeah.
8: Okay. Named Hyena.
9: Yes.
8: Because it laughs.
9: Yes.
8: Okay. Interesting.
9: It's like my nickname.
8: The Laughing Hyena.
9: Yeah. Okay. So June 18th is Kentucky Reptile Zoo at 11 a.m. Mr. Barry is June 22nd at 11 a.m. And then we'll also have Animal Tales on June 29th at 11 a.m. And that one is really cool because the animals that they bring for that are rescues. And they tell like the backstory with that animal and stuff as well. So it's really, really fun. So we've got a lot of fun stuff going on in the children's department. Also, the teen department has a lot of stuff going on. They have let's see, they have Blooming Poems on June 9th, Plantarsaurus on June 10th, Pet Rocks on June 11th. They're going to be doing like a dinosaur grid drawing on June 16th. So a lot of fun things for them as well.
8: Okay,
9: and then
8: I need a dinosaur grid drawing.
9: I don't know what it is, Greg.
8: I'm assuming, in my head, I'm picturing that thing where, like, you know, we used to have the activity books when you were a kid.
9: Yeah.
8: They'd have the squares drawn and you would draw it like one square at a time.
9: Okay, that's what in my head too, but I'm not for sure.
8: But at the same time, you know, paleontologists and when they're excavating a site, they make a grid across the dig while they're digging. So a dinosaur grid kind of rings that bell too.
9: Ooh.
8: I don't know. But there's going to be dinosaurs.
9: There's going to be dinosaurs.
8: There's going to be drawing.
9: Everywhere.
8: And there will be some form of a grid involved.
9: Yes.
8: We know all that.
9: Yes. Okay. We do know that. And that's like with everything. Everything okay. This summer is that. And then we also have adult programs too. On June 23rd, this is very interesting. Do-it-yourself dino soap. So that sounds really cool.
8: You get to make soap? You get to make your own soap?
9: Yeah, I get to make your own soap.
8: Kids are going to flip their wigs
9: on
8: that.
9: Well, the kids can't come. That's for adults.
8: What?
9: Sorry.
8: It's dinosaur soap.
9: No, but it's adult. It's adult on the paper. It's adult program. Dinosaur
8: okay.
9: soap.
8: Okay.
9: So can adults not like dinosaurs, Greg? I'm confused here.
8: Yeah, you can.
9: I wore a dinosaur skirt yesterday.
8: Okay.
9: Okay.
8: Well, let's look. I may, in fact, be wearing some dinosaur clothing right now, but we can't mention it on the air.
9: That's fine.
8: Go ahead.
9: Leave it to the imagination.
8: I said that as a joke, but there's a legitimate chance. I'm gonna say that. Oh, yeah. In fact,
9: it is dino. It's literally...
8: You don't want
9: it
8: to know.
9: Actually,
8: you don't
9: is.
8: Want, you people don't want to know what just happened in this studio. Go ahead, Brooke. Tell us more about what's coming up
9: what
8: at the library.
9: Happens in the studio stays in the studio.
8: Yeah, right. aren't adults allowed to like dinosaurs? I guess they are.
9: You're like, I guess they are. Actually, yeah, and I do too. Okay.
8: You didn't. You weren't expecting that to happen today,
9: honestly,
8: were you?
9: I wasn't. I don't know if y'all were, but I wasn't expecting that. That was
8: call
9: great.
8: HR.
9: Where are they at?
8: All right. What else you got for us?
9: Okay. Let me reel it back in. Lock in. So then, of course, you know, summer feeding is also going to be starting on June 8th, and that is from June 8th to July 17th, we will be serving lunches at all of the library branches in Pulaski County, and the Bookmobile will also be out serving lunches as well. So the Bookmobile will be serving lunches at Colonial Village, Harris Hills, Cumberland Manor, and Hope Way. And that's every day. And then we'll be serving them at all of the branches from 11 a.m. to 2 p.m. And that's Monday through Saturday at the main branch and Monday through Friday at all of the branches. So definitely come by and get a lunch. It's usually a sandwich or a wrap, chips, veggies, fruit, and a white or chocolate milk. And you guys can take that with you to go on to your next adventure, or you guys can stay and hang out at the library and eat there.
8: Sounds great. And also, I want to point out, too, let's make sure that you remind people once again, because, you know, vacation season's coming up. You guys are now a one-stop shop.
9: Yes.
8: For passports.
9: Yes.
8: You used to have to go get your picture somewhere else. You can get your passport taken care of at the library, the end.
9: Yes, absolutely. So we are passport agents there, so we can get all your paperwork filed and sent off for you to the U.S. Department of State. And now you don't have to go somewhere else to get your photo done. We have a photo booth that kind of lets you know that the picture is correct and everything. It prompts you. You can take it over and over again, and then you pay at the end with a credit card or a debit card, and it spits out the pictures for you. And it's actually a little bit cheaper than the other places as well. So I think the other places might be – actually, I'm not even going to try to pretend like that I know the prices on it, but they have gone up a little bit, and it's a little bit cheaper at the library and the photo booth, so it's really awesome.
8: And now I'm going to ask you something else here, and I realize that the people out there listening can't truly appreciate this. Did you make this koozie yourself?
9: Yeah.
8: Okay, so Brooke is drinking out of, like, it's like a mason jar with a lid and a straw through the hole in the lid. But is this crocheted, knitted? What is this?
9: It's crocheted.
8: She is crocheted. Yeah. It's a mason jar koozie that she is crocheted. I got to say, this is very cool. Very cool, Brooke. That is a new one on me. Is this a thing? Is this like TikTok viral right now or something?
9: I don't think so. I did see it on TikTok because I follow like all the different like crochet people. And I was like, I want something easy because I was making beanies and things like that. And I was like, I want something really easy that I can make and just not think about. And I found it. It's the little
8: Can I ask how long it took you to crochet that?
9: Really not long. Maybe like a couple hours.
8: Oh, really? Well, not bad. Well, it is both cute and cool.
9: Yeah.
8: Now,
9: thank you.
8: We're going to be taking a quick music break, and we'll come back with more Brooke Bowers. But remember, folks, we are giving away, as Brooke always does. And today it is a children's book and a dinosaur fidget bracelet and that tote bag. And if you'd like to win that, we need you to be texting your first and last name and the word library to 679-9959. And here, right before Brooke takes off, we're going to spin the old picker wheel and see who wins our prizes today, too. I want to point out, too, and I'm talking to all you personal friends of Brooke. I have been working on Brooke, trying to recruit her for Summer City Roller Derby. She is actually interested, but I can tell she might not have the guts to follow through. So all you personal friends of hers who can Facebook message her or just text her, tell her, Brooke, you need to get with the roller derby.
9: It would be so fun. I don't
8: Brooke
9: know that I could do it. I barely
8: awesome.
9: Know how to skate. I can stand up on skates and I can go around in a circle, but like that's about it.
8: So if you are a personal friend of Brooke's and you have that kind of info on her, give her a little encouragement.
9: Thanks,
8: anyway, Greg. we're gonna take a quick music and commercial break. We'll be right back with more Brooke Bowers from the Pulaski County Public Library. I'm sorry.

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3: Somerset 106 weather.
4: Bright sunshine expected today with daytime highs approaching 81. Winds out of the northeast at around 5 miles an hour. Tonight, lows around 53. Daytime highs approaching 84. Tomorrow, lots of sunshine. Temps a bit above average Friday and Saturday, with highs in the mid-80s. With your Somerset 106 forecast, I'm staff meteorologist Megan Mulford. Currently, 59.
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0: Lady A needs you now, right here on The Morning Mix. You got yours truly, Greg Moore, and Brooke Bowers from the Pulaski County Public Library. And Brooke, we got a bunch of people texting in here to try and win this children's book, dinosaur fidget bracelet, and that tote bag it comes in. Once again, folks, we're going to be spinning that picker wheel here in just a couple minutes. Text your first and last name and the word library to 679-9959. What else is happening at the library, Brooke Bowers?
1: Well, on top of all the summer things that we have going on, we also have a lot of things that you guys can check out as well. And we have a whole library of things that can be checked out. So they are 7-day checkouts at the main branch. It's for 18 and older. And there's like really cool things like some outdoor and seasonal things, like yard games and stuff like that, like that are like oversized for camping. There's fishing poles. There are, there's the telescope and all kinds of really fun things like that. And then we also have like appliances and kitchen tools too. So bread maker, cake pan, crock pot, dehydrator, kitchen scale, pasta maker, and a s'mores fondue, kit as well. So like if you're wanting to make some really cool stuff or bake some things, but you're just going to do it one time and you just kind of want to see if you even like want to continue with that, come and check it out at the library, among so many other things too. Tools and devices, like car scan advisor, a language translator, which would be great if you're going to be traveling, a sewing machine, some learning and exploration things as well, ghost hunting kits. So that's cool. Microscope, metal detector, some health and personal care things, a blood pressure cuff, foot air pump, and a thermometer, electronics and entertainment. So if you guys want to have some fun, there's a karaoke machine. I think that's awesome. Planetarium, projector with a book, and a projector with a screen. So if you guys want to watch the movies outside, we've got that. And a Tony box and add-ons as well. So, and the add-ons can actually be checked out by themselves. So I think you can get two of the add-ons to check out if you already have the Tony box. But if you need the whole kit, we do have the kits too.
0: A projector and screen. Do you happen to know how big the screen is? I'm right at the top.
1: I do not. But if you would like those measurements, you can call the library at 606-679-8401. Or you can send us a message on Facebook, too.
0: And if the person who answers the phone doesn't know, they can find out.
1: Yes, absolutely. Right. Because they are there. And we do have a whole list on the main floor of like all of the things that you can check out. And the measurements and also the add-ons that are with them in the kits.
0: I gotta tell you, I love it too that you've got a fondue set in there. Has been like probably 40 years since I had a legitimate fondue meal.
1: Are you gonna be checking it out soon?
0: I don't know. Maybe. I mean, I can kind of do fondue with pots and stuff. It doesn't have to be a dedicated fondue kit, really. But I'm a child of the 70s, and fondue was like the charcuterie board of the 70s.
1: Yeah.
0: You know, everybody does charcuterie boards now. Just imagine your charcuterie board was all uncooked, and you're dipping that meat in hot oil and cooking it up. Oh, fondue was great.
1: So good.
0: All right, well, if you got something else for us, go for it. If not, we're going to spin this picker wheel and give away these prizes.
1: Okay, well, just a reminder, we've got summer reading going on. We've got a lot of fun things for kids, teens, and adults. The bookmobile will be out as well. We all have reading logs, and if your kiddo finishes the reading log for the week and they turn it in, then they can get a prize at the end of the week. There's giveaways going on right now, too. Get signed up for summer reading registration. It doesn't matter which time you sign up, and you can get put in for giveaways. So a lot of fun stuff going on. You can also message us and keep up with us on Facebook. And then I also want to say that we will be closed a couple days in June as well. Our closing dates are June 19th for Juneteenth, and then June 27th for the car show Saturday. And every fourth Saturday, we are closed during car show season.
0: I am begging the library to put a car in the soapbox derby.
1: You'll have to take that up with them. Who's going to put it in there?
0: I don't know. Somebody at the library, I think, could put together a soapbox derby car.
1: I mean, it would be pretty cool, honestly.
0: Make a little miniature bookmobile.
1: 27th for the car show Saturday. And every fourth Saturday, we are closed during car show season.
0: I am begging the library to put a car in the Soapbox Derby.
1: You'll have to take that up with them. Who's going to put it in there?
0: I don't know. Somebody at the library, I think, could put together a Soapbox Derby car.
1: I mean, it would be pretty cool.

0: let's talk Brian into it.
1: That's what I'm saying. Like, yeah. I said, you got somebody
0: with
1: there
0: with his 3D printing.
1: Oh, I don't know, man. It would take a lot of 3D printing to print a soapbox derby car.
0: I mean, start now.
1: All right, well, let's give away this prize. Once again, we are giving away a children's book, a dinosaur fidget bracelet, and a tote bag. And it looks like we have 16 entrants. Let's set the old picker wheel for 16 and give her the spin.

0: 72467. Lily Carden. It looks like Lily Carden has won herself this children's book, dinosaur fidget bracelet, and a tote bag. And unless I'm mistaken, Brooke, Lily comes and picks that up at the library anytime after 9:30 this morning. Don't go over there right now because Brooke ain't there.
1: Yeah, I'm not there. Right. I've got the goods with me. Yeah.
0: After 9:30 this morning, Lily Carden, you can go and pick that up. Well, once again, we got another one in the books here, Brooke. Anything else you'd like to add before we wrap this show up?
1: Again?
0: Carden, not Corden. I said Corden, like James Corden, I guess. Carden, Lily Carden.
1: Well, congratulations, Lily, and we'll see you at the library today. And then again, I just want to say that we do have summer feeding at all the branches, and the bookmobile will be out as well starting June 8th through July 17th. So come by and pick up a free lunch for the kiddos.
0: Library website.
1: Yep, library website and all the Facebook pages. We all have our own Facebook pages. So Children's Department, Teen Department, Main Floor, and then also all the branches have theirs and the bookmobile. And then the library website is PulaskiLibrary.com.
0: PulaskiLibrary.com. Well, again, we've been talking to Brooke Bowers from the Pulaski County Library. Brooke, thanks so much for coming in, and I'm sure we'll see you next month.
1: Thank you. Have a great day.
0: Folks, stay right here with us. 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
5: I'm Patrick Johnson with your local and regional news. A Pulaski County man is accused of trying to run over his girlfriend. 44-year-old Christopher Blevins is scheduled to appear for a preliminary hearing today after being charged with wanton endangerment and other counts. The victim tells investigators Blevins hit her with his truck and knocked her to the ground after she threw rocks at the vehicle while the two were arguing. Officials say there is video evidence to support the accusation. Governor Andy Beshear is expanding access to Kentucky's medical marijuana program. The governor signed an executive order yesterday that adds 15 conditions to the list of qualifying ailments. Some of those conditions include sickle cell anemia, ALS, Crohn's disease, and severe arthritis. Beshear says the move is meant to clarify state law surrounding the program and offer alternative pain relief for more Kentucky residents. More local and regional news is available online at somerset106.com and WTLOAM.com.
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12: Bright sunshine expected today with daytime highs approaching 81. Winds out of the northeast at around 5 miles an hour. Tonight, lows around 53. Daytime highs approaching 84. Tomorrow, lots of sunshine. Temps a bit above average Friday and Saturday with highs in the mid-80s. With your Somerset 106 forecast, I'm staff meteorologist Megan Mulford. Right now, it's 61 degrees.
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0: Charlie Puth, see you again right here on The Morning Mix, 18 minutes after 9 o'clock. We got a little more than 40 minutes left of Morning Mixing. Well, imagine having $50,000 at your disposal and not even knowing it. Well, that's what happened to one Missouri man recently, according to the Missouri Lottery, when he discovered he'd won the lottery months ago and had no idea. Yeah, he'd stopped at the gas station to fill up his truck, went in to prepay for the gas, decided it was time to just scan the stack of tickets he'd had stuck inside his console. Well, after he paid for his fuel, he asked them to scan the tickets, leading to the discovery that he had won $50,000 in the February 11th Powerball drawing. One downside, though, he was so excited, he went out, took off, and never even pumped the gas he'd paid for. I mean, you know, not that big a deal. I guess he's got 50 grand to blow now. But so far, the man's plans are to spend some of his newfound cash on his grandkids. But yeah, prepaid for his gas, 150 grand, left without pumping his gas. I call that a legitimate mistake.
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7: Bright sunshine expected today with daytime highs approaching 81. Winds out of the northeast at around 5 miles an hour. Tonight, lows around 53. Daytime highs approaching 84. Tomorrow, lots of sunshine. Temps a bit above average Friday and Saturday, with highs in the mid-80s. With your Somerset 106 forecast, I'm staff meteorologist Megan Mulford. Right now, it's 63 degrees.
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8: Bright sunshine expected today with daytime highs approaching 81. Winds out of the northeast at around 5 miles an hour. Tonight, lows around 53. Daytime highs approaching 84. Tomorrow, lots of sunshine. Temps a bit above average Friday and Saturday with highs in the mid-80s. With your Somerset 106 forecast, I'm staff meteorologist Megan Mulford. Right now, it's 63 degrees.
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5: Somerset 106 weather.
6: Bright sunshine expected today with daytime highs approaching 81. Winds out of the northeast at around 5 miles an hour. Tonight, lows around 53. Daytime highs approaching 84. Tomorrow, lots of sunshine. Temps a bit above average Friday and Saturday, with highs in the mid-80s. With your Somerset 106 forecast, I'm staff meteorologist Megan Mulford. Right now, it's 63 degrees.
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7: 9:47 is the time. We got a little less than one quarter of an hour left of Morning Mixing, and I want to remind everybody once again that tomorrow, a sample of Somerset 2026 Food Festival is going on right downtown in the Pulaski Judicial Center. Keep in mind, this is not like the farm-to-table banquet where you come and you sit down and they serve you a plate of food. This is a sample of Somerset. This is different food-focused businesses will be set up there, expo style. You'll go and you'll pay money to buy tickets. Then you can go around and redeem the tickets for samples of all these food. It's super cool. It's going on 6 p.m. to 7:30 tomorrow night right there at the Judicial Center Plaza in downtown Somerset. There's going to be adult and children's activities, live music, vendors, a bunch of more. And, of course, all proceeds benefit the local Operation Angel Care. A sample of Somerset 2026 tomorrow night right there in downtown Somerset.

righty, my little Lincoln Logs. That's about to wrap it up for me for the day. But fear not, you know we'll be back in here again tomorrow, bright and early, 6 to 10 in the a.m. for more Morning Mixin'. Until then, folks, this is yours truly, Greg Moore, signing off. Have a fantastic day. And remember, there are people out there who truly believe that you are phenomenal. Be one of them. Greg out.

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3: Bright sunshine expected today, with daytime highs approaching 81. Winds out of the northeast at around 5 miles an hour. Tonight, lows around 53. Daytime highs approaching 84. Tomorrow, lots of sunshine. Temps a bit above average Friday and Saturday, with highs in the mid-80s. With your Somerset 106 forecast, I'm staff meteorologist Megan Mulford. Currently, 66.
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UB40, and can't help falling in love. Hey, good morning. I'm Scott. Thanks for letting me tag along with you around here as we help get things fired up on our first Wednesday morning of June with Bruno Mars and I Just Might.

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5: Oh, oh.

It's Someone Like You from Adele. Hey, good morning. Thanks for having us on. Certainly appreciate it as we help work our way slowly but surely through that Wednesday workday. Yeah, and I don't know if you heard about this or not, but apparently the FCC is considering putting labels on shows that contain transgender content in the not-too-distant future. 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
4: Somerset 106 weather.
5: Bright sunshine expected today with daytime highs approaching 81. Winds out of the northeast at around 5 miles an hour. Tonight, lows around 53. Daytime highs approaching 84. Tomorrow, lots of sunshine. Temps a bit above average Friday and Saturday with highs in the mid-80s. With your Somerset 106 forecast, I'm staff meteorologist Megan Mulford. Currently, 68.
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Louis Capaldi, and Someone You Loved. Well, congrats to Heather McComb, the ex-wife of the late James Vanderbeek. Yeah, Heather got married over this past weekend in Montana to actor Scott Michael Campbell.

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1: Jason Mraz, and I won't give up. Hey, good morning. I'm Scott, heading up on the top of the hour. Well, some people are a special kind of stupid. A flight out of Newark, bound for Spain. Maybe you saw the report on the news the other night. Had to turn around mid-flight because a teenager on board the airplane named his Fitbit Bomb. And it kept showing up on available Bluetooth devices for everybody else on the airplane. What an idiot.

0: 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Monticello Banking Company, East Highway 80 and South Highway 27 at light number 21.
1: Somerset 106 weather.
2: Bright sunshine expected today with daytime highs approaching 81. Winds out of the northeast at around 5 miles an hour. Tonight, lows around 53. Daytime highs approaching 84. Tomorrow, lots of sunshine. Temps a bit above average Friday and Saturday, with highs in the mid-80s. With your Somerset 106 forecast, I'm staff meteorologist Megan Mulford. Currently, 70.
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It's Madonna and Like a Prayer. Hey, thanks for letting us tag along with you this morning. Certainly appreciate it around here as we get that Wednesday going with Teddy Swim stuff. Yeah, this is the one that he calls Lose Control.

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It's Miley and Party in the USA. Well, tough times right now for Jamie Lee Curtis. Jamie's younger sister, Kelly Curtis, just passed away recently. Yeah, Kelly was just 69. And I'm going to be honest, the older I get, the younger an age like that sounds.

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8: Bright sunshine expected today with daytime highs approaching 81. Winds out of the northeast at around 5 miles an hour. Tonight, lows around 53. Daytime highs approaching 84. Tomorrow, lots of sunshine. Temps a bit above average Friday and Saturday, with highs in the mid-80s. With your Somerset 106 forecast, I'm staff meteorologist Megan Mulford. Currently, 72.
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Gwen Stefani and The Sweet Escape. All right, well, there's a new minority sports owner in Seattle. Bill Gates' ex-wife, Melinda, has become a minority owner of the Seattle hockey team. Yeah, the NHL team called the Kraken.

0: good till the last drop. 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

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Hey, it's Scott heading up on the top of the hour. Well, an interesting pairing. I don't know if you've heard, but Rihanna has apparently teamed up with the transgender daughter of Elon Musk for some kind of a lingerie line.

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2: Somerset 106 weather.
3: Ample sunshine expected this afternoon, with daytime highs approaching 81. Winds out of the northeast at around 5 miles an hour. Clear skies again tonight. Lows dip down to about 53. 84 tomorrow, mainly sunny skies. Temperatures above

0: above average Friday and Saturday with highs in the mid-80s. With your Somerset 106 forecast, I'm staff meteorologist Megan Mulford. Currently 72.
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It's Bryan Adams, and from that movie Don Juan DeMarco, that one's called Have You Ever Really Loved a Woman? Thanks for having us on as we help get you on through that Wednesday workday, and let's keep it in the mid-90s, shall we? Here comes Desiree. It's You Gotta Be.

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There's Luke Combs and Fast Car. All right, well, kind of an interesting pairing, but if you think about it, I guess it makes sense. I mean, considering the gigantic following that Joe Rogan has due to his podcast, and the fact that the only people that really watch 60 Minutes on CBS these days are pretty old. I mean, I think they need to skew younger, and getting Joe on board would certainly do that. CBS trying to bring Mr. Rogan on board as part of their 60 Minutes team.

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5: Ample sunshine expected this afternoon with daytime highs approaching 81. Winds out of the northeast at around 5 miles an hour. Clear skies again tonight, lows dip down to about 53. 84 tomorrow, mainly sunny skies. Temperatures above average Friday and Saturday with highs in the mid-80s. With your Somerset 106 forecast, I'm staff meteorologist Megan Mulford. Right now, 75.
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It's Choose in Texas from Ella Langley. Well, have you heard what Google is trying to do? They apparently want to release 32 million infected mosquitoes in Florida and California that would carry a disease that, in theory, is harmless to humans. But this disease would apparently kill mosquitoes and help control the spread of West Nile virus.

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1: It's Maroon 5 and Memories. My name is Scott, heading up on the top of the hour. Well, have you heard what CBS is claiming? They're saying that trying to replace Stephen Colbert with Byron Allen is going to help them out in that late night slot and will turn a $40 million Colbert loss into a $15 million Allen profit moving forward. I guess only time will tell, right?

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3: Somerset 106 weather.
4: Ample sunshine expected this afternoon, with daytime highs approaching 81. Winds out of the northeast at around 5 miles an hour. Clear skies again tonight, lows dip down to about 53. 84 tomorrow, mainly sunny skies. Temperatures above average Friday and Saturday, with highs in the mid-80s. With your Somerset 106 forecast, I'm staff meteorologist Megan Mulford. Right now, 75.
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Vance Joy, and Riptide. All right, well, if you're an NBA fan, you already know what I'm about to tell you. But the San Antonio Spurs and the New York Knicks meeting for Game 1 of the NBA Best of 7 Championship Series starting tonight.

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It's Olivia Dean and Man I Need. All right, well, this is pretty impressive. Yeah, if you're a soccer fan or football fan, Paris Saint-Germain defeated Arsenal last weekend to win the Champions League for the second consecutive year. I mean, winning it 2 years in a row, that is impressive for PSG.

0: sense. Like, no one's going to upload it to YouTube. 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
6: Ample sunshine expected this afternoon, with daytime highs approaching 81. Winds out of the northeast at around 5 miles an hour. Clear skies again tonight, lows dip down to about 53. 84 tomorrow, mainly sunny skies. Temperatures above average Friday and Saturday, with highs in the mid-80s. With your Somerset 106 forecast, I'm staff meteorologist Megan Mulford. Currently 79.
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There's Alanis. It's Head Over Feet. All right, well, after all those music groups have backed out, apparently President Trump said the other day he's going to be the one to headline the Great American State Fair coming up on June 24th.

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and Selena, and I Could Fall in Love. Hey, my name is Scott. Thanks for letting me tag along with you today as we head up on the top of the hour. Well, this is kind of weird, but kind of interesting, I guess. Meta, or Facebook, if you prefer, working on some kind of an AI pendant that would be a clip-on Bluetooth microphone that you would wear and that will record and interact with users throughout the day.

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3: Ample sunshine expected this afternoon, with daytime highs approaching 81. Winds out of the northeast at around 5 miles an hour. Clear skies again tonight. Lows dip down to about 53. 84 tomorrow, mainly sunny skies. Temperatures above average Friday and Saturday, with highs in the mid-80s. With your Somerset 106 forecast, I'm staff meteorologist Megan Mulford. Currently, 79.
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is Steve Winwood and Higher Love. 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

is Smash Mouth, and I'm a believer. All right, well, I'm not going to lie. This sounds super cute. At Woodland Park Zoo, located just outside of Seattle, their western lowland gorilla named Olympia just gave birth to a healthy 5.4-pound baby boy on Sunday after apparently an emergency C-section. Yeah, the first gorilla birth by cesarean section at that zoo's 126-year history.

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6: Ample sunshine expected this afternoon, with daytime highs approaching 81. Winds out of the northeast at around 5 miles an hour. Clear skies again tonight. Lows dip down to about 53. 84 tomorrow, mainly sunny skies. Temperatures above average Friday and Saturday, with highs in the mid-80s. With your Somerset 106 forecast, I'm staff meteorologist Megan Mulford. Currently, 79.
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7: I've never seen

that fantasy. It's Lord with Royals. All right, well, if you're into the NFL and maybe football video games, I'm sure you've heard about the Madden curse, right? Yeah, the curse these days, not like it used to be back in the day. It was pretty bad. Well, rumors are going around that Chicago Bears quarterback Caleb Williams will be announced as the Madden 27 cover athlete at their big event coming up on June 4th. That would make Caleb the first Bears player ever to appear on that cover.

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Alex Warren with Ordinary. Hey, my name is Scott. Thanks for letting me hang out with you today as we head up on the top of the hour and get you on through that Wednesday workday. Well, did you hear about this? Residents of a tiny town in California are being told to be super careful after an 83-year-old woman got attacked last week while out on a walk by, wait for it, two wild turkeys. Two? So the turkeys were in cahoots?

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2: Sunshine expected this afternoon, with daytime highs approaching 81. Winds out of the northeast, 5 to 10 miles an hour. Clear skies again tonight. Lows dip down to about 53. Highs level off around 84 tomorrow. Mainly clear skies Friday, with highs around 86, 85 Saturday. With your Somerset 106 forecast, I'm staff meteorologist Megan Mulford. Currently 81.
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Because You Love Me, Celine Dion. Isn't she getting ready to do this massive like European tour or something? I think she is. I have to Google that. Let me do that and get you back into Lady Gaga now. Here's Paparazzi.

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Maroon 5 and Girls Like You. Okay, I did my due diligence and I Googled the Celine Dion thing since we played her earlier. I'm Gina. She is going to do a 10-show run through September and October. Not a global world tour, but a 10-show run. And that will be a little bit later down the road. And in Paris, too, no doubt. So if you wanted to see her, I guess we'd have to go travel across the pond. You know I do travel light. I'm a great travel companion. So you get the ticks and I'm with you, all right? On the way, Pink, we're going to climb over this Wednesday with the Backstreet Boys and Olivia Dean, too.

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6: Bright sunshine expected this afternoon, with daytime highs approaching 81. Winds out of the northeast, 5 to 10 miles an hour. Clear skies again tonight, lows dip down to about 53. Highs level off around 84 tomorrow. Mainly clear skies Friday, with highs around 86, 85 Saturday. With your Somerset 106 forecast, I'm staff meteorologist Megan Mulford. Currently 81.
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Olivia Dean was so easy to fall in love. Okay, so it's climbing over this Wednesday with one hypothetical question. Somebody put on socials, if you could listen to one type of music for a whole year, which would you choose? Here were your four options. Mumble rap, post 9/11 country, Christian death metal, or AI generated EDM. Well, 29% picked Christian death metal. Mumble rap came in second. Post 9/11 country came in third, and AI generated came in last. So what say you? I would choose like yacht rock maybe, but that wasn't a choice. Climbing over this Wednesday with Justin Timberlake, Billy Ocean, Ed Sheeran, and we got some Taylor Swift news coming up ahead of us too.

0: feeling me? 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'Cause
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3: Listen to the current Somerset area forecast by calling the Fork Broadcasting 24/7 weather line at 606-678-8100. Get the forecast and high and low temperatures for today and tomorrow. Just call 606-678-8100.
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Ed Sheeran in camera and one of his besties, Taylor Swift. Yep. I knew it. Releasing a song on Friday for the Toy Story 5 soundtrack. It's called I Knew It, I Knew You, and it's about cowgirl Jessie, so it'll be a return to Taylor's country roots. I can't wait to hear it. Taylor reunited with her longtime collaborator Jack Antonoff, and it'll be a return to her country roots, and the song is called I Knew It, I Knew You, and I bet you it shoots straight to number one. What say you? You think? Mr. Mister's on deck with Broken Wings.

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2: Level off around 55 tonight under clear skies. Winds out of the northeast at around 5 miles an hour. Bright sunshine again tomorrow. Highs around 84. Mainly clear tomorrow night. Lows dip down to about 60. Sunshine mixed with clouds at times and dry Friday and Saturday with highs in the mid-80s. With your Somerset 106 forecast, I'm staff meteorologist Megan Mulford. Right now, it's 81 degrees.
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Oh, it's golden. It's Huntrix right here. I'm Gina. We're climbing over this Wednesday. Many of us want to leave work. I mean, right? Any chance we get? I guess yesterday was National Leave Work Early Day. So what are the best excuses to leave and duck out? All right. A pipe burst at your house. That's a good one. Your dog ate something questionable. You broke a tooth. Your car broke down. Jury duty. You only get out of work for, I guess you could get out of work multiple days if you had that. Some of the excuses people were using yesterday for National Leave Work Early Day. I didn't get to leave work early yesterday, and I don't get to leave work early today. So I'm here for the long haul. Alessia Cara, Adele, and Dexy's Midnight Runners coming in hot.

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0: 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This is home. 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
5: Somerset 106 weather.
6: Level off around 55 tonight under clear skies. Winds out of the northeast at around 5 miles an hour. Bright sunshine again tomorrow. Highs around 84. Mainly clear tomorrow night. Lows dip down to about 60. Sunshine mixed with clouds at times and dry Friday and Saturday with highs in the mid 80s. With your Somerset 106 forecast, I'm staff meteorologist Megan Mulford. Right now it's 81 degrees.
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Adele with Easy on Me as we climb over this Wednesday. Everybody looking forward to summer. When it comes to summer flavors, what would you say is the best one? Watermelon, right? Oh my gosh, I bought the best watermelon over the weekend. I can't quit eating it. It's almost gone. So watermelon definitely in at number one, followed by strawberry and anything really tropical, right? New survey shows America's top summer treats are, you know, watermelon, strawberries, tropical stuff. And then when it comes to candies, chocolate, gummy candy, hard candy, you can never go wrong with that anyway, right? I am addicted to Outshine popsicles right now. That's something that I have like every night, right? My goal is to have 30 of them because there's 30 days in June. So one every day. Post Malone, Leanne Rimes, Britney Spears coming our way next.

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Britney Spears and Toxic. Maybe you work in a toxic environment. Earlier, we were giving you excuses to get out of work early. I guess yesterday was National Leave Work Early Day. It didn't happen for either one of us, did it? But when it comes to work, a study suggests that, people are burnt out, stressed employees turning down higher paying promotions, if they're even offered, because they don't want to deal with the added stress and anxiety that comes with it. Meanwhile, paychecks really haven't gone up, and yet inflation is just killing us, right? So it's putting us definitely in the danger zone. And I thought of that when I'm queuing up some Kenny Loggins to play for you next. So stay with me. He's straight ahead.

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2: Somerset 106 weather.
3: Level off around 55 tonight under clear skies. Winds out of the northeast at around 5 miles an hour. Bright sunshine again tomorrow. Highs around 84. Mainly clear tomorrow night. Lows dip down to about 60. Sunshine mixed with clouds at times and dry Friday and Saturday with highs in the mid 80s. With your Somerset 106 forecast, I'm staff meteorologist Megan Mulford. Currently, it's 82 degrees.
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Harry Styles with As It Was right here with me, Gina, as we climb over this Wednesday. So over the weekend, I think I told you I did get one great watermelon. Boy, I lucked out. It was the best watermelon, and I'm almost done with it, too. When I was there at the store, and I haven't walked down the chip aisle in a while, did you know they had protein chips now? It's like the craziest thing ever. Like, who adds, when you're eating potato chips, I'm sorry, the last thing you're thinking about is, oh, I should probably get some protein in, right? Because I'm the type of girl who can eat a bag of potato chips looking for a bag of potato chips to eat for lunch. Well, now, evidently, this insatiable protein craze has led to a shortage of whey protein. That's because they're too busy putting it in potato chips. Stop that. Nobody wants protein in potato chips. Defeats the whole point. Lone Star Fruits and Ed Sheeran are coming up next.

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7: Lows level off around 55 tonight. Under clear skies, winds out of the northeast at around 5 miles an hour. Bright sunshine again tomorrow. Highs around 84. Mainly clear tomorrow night. Lows dip down to about 60. Sunshine mixed with clouds at times and dry Friday and Saturday with highs in the mid-80s. With your Somerset 106 forecast, I'm staff meteorologist Megan Mulford. Currently, it's 82 degrees.
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Ed Sheeran and Shivers. Okay, so something that I noticed is for like a month or two, we were playing Chapel Roan's Pink Pony Club, and then all of a sudden it went away, right? And I have news about Chapel Roan. So it's like a bummer that we're not playing her anymore. I don't know what happened there. She said that she doesn't have social media on her phone, and she avoids all the negativity online that way. She's like, you know, it's funny because when you have social media on your phone, you're more apt to look at it, right? And so not having it on her phone, she can't see all the negative social media posts. People really are mean. No matter how nice you are, no matter how talented you are, no matter what, there are naysayers out there, and they're nasty, and they get mean, and they troll you. You know what? Good on Chapel Roan. I wish we were playing her for you. But all of a sudden, it's like, poof, there she was, and poof, there she went. Anna Nelick's up next with Breathe.

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I just might have to buy tickets to Egypt. You know, I've always wanted to go to the pyramids. I really find that that's one of the things on my bucket list. The plane ticket alone is very expensive to go there. And you don't want to fly coach, right? Because, well, it's like a 24-hour plane ride. Archaeologists just recovered and uncovered a collection of ancient artifacts, including furniture, marble heads of Aphrodites. They revealed all kinds of really cool stuff. You know, now Egypt has that beautiful museum that you can go into, literally steps from a pyramid, and rich in historical heritage. Wouldn't that be so cool? Have you ever been to Egypt? I'm so jelly if you have. It's one of my bucket list items. I gotta save for it. See you up next with Unstoppable.

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3: Level off around 55 tonight under clear skies. Winds out of the northeast at around 5 miles an hour. Bright sunshine again tomorrow. Highs around 84. Mainly clear tomorrow night. Lows dip down to about 60. Sunshine mixed with clouds at times and dry Friday and Saturday with highs in the mid-80s. With your Somerset 106 forecast, I'm staff meteorologist Megan Mulford. Right now, it's 81 degrees.
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4: 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The set list, your backstage pass to local music. I'm your host, Kate Smith, and in studio, I'm joined today by the awesome The Damn Shames. Hey, everybody.
10: Hello.
11: What's up?
10: Hi.
4: Thank you so much for being here today. I know you traveled quite a long way to get here, and it's been a long time coming because you were here, and then we had to cancel because of snow, and now it's the blazing sun.
10: Yeah, we got blizzard out.
4: Yeah, we sure did.
10: February.
4: We sure did. So, why don't you go ahead and around and introduce yourself?
11: My name is Trevor.
4: Mm-hmm.
10: Clayton Crowder.
12: Andrew Hobbit.
11: Shepherd Hebe.
4: Shepherd Hebe.
11: Yes, ma'am.
4: All right. Well, welcome, everybody. So, let's start from the beginning. How did you all form, and then where did you come up with that name?
10: So us three have been in bands together for, it's going on a little over 8 years mm-hmm. now.
11: Yeah.
10: We've been doing that for a long time. And then we got kind of bored with that, treading water, we felt like. We wanted to do something more, something we thought more interesting where we could, like, bring in more instruments and other players and stuff we've never gotten to do before. Mm-hmm. We kind of thought it out in a motel room there in Jellico, Tennessee one night. And I have a note in my phone just full of different, like, titles and song titles and band names and all kinds of stuff in there. And we just mm-hmm. kind of went down the list. And when we got to that one, we all had us about a 30-minute laughing fit because of how perfect it was for us.
4: It is so perfect because how many times in your life does everybody say, well, man, that's a damn shame.
10: Yeah, yeah.
11: It's free advertising right there.
4: It is. But you guys, so the three of you kind of had a different band, right? Was the three of you had a different band?

0: And they kind of did a rebrand of sorts. What was the reason behind all that?
1: Well, I mean, plain and simple, kind of like you said, we were just getting bored with it. Mm-hmm. I think we were just, you know, we were definitely having fun, but I mean, just as far as being creative, kind of having to reach back into a bag that we feel like was getting to be empty as far as fun, creative things we like to do.
0: Yeah.
1: So, I mean, making the rebrand, it was I think it's a more honest representation of who we are as mm-hmm. people. I think the band is a brand that is a lifestyle, an unfortunate lifestyle for those of us here in the room. but it was, it just made sense at the time. This was coming out of COVID, out of the pandemic when this happened. And it was, just needed something new and fresh.
2: We were actually recording in Jellicoe, Tennessee. We were doing a demo as that band, and we were staying at the motel, the old trusty motel. I can't remember what it's called.
3: It was just a junky Motel 6, or
2: we stayed there a lot. And it was kind of
1: light on for us.
2: Uh-huh. It was like a hypothetical, like, hey, what if we did this?
0: Yeah.
2: And I feel like, looking back on it, we started coming up with ideas like, if we were to do it, what would we even call ourselves? Mm-hmm. And I feel like when he hit the name and we laughed so hard for so long, that was almost, that made it not hypothetical anymore. Yeah. In that very instant, I feel like it was like, okay, yeah, well, that makes me want to do it even more just thinking of the name.
0: Yeah, absolutely. So you guys say that you're a fusion of rock, folk, alt country. I think, Clayton, you sound a little like Keith Urban, too.
3: Oh, well, thank you.
0: So there's like a whole lot of different kind of genres. If you had to describe your music to people, what would you say in your own words what the Damn Shame sounds like?
3: What was the genre title that lady gave us in that review?
1: Power Country.
0: Power Country.
1: That's what they called it. I couldn't believe it.
3: That's what we're going with now.
0: I dig it.
1: Of all power of my country. Love. Yeah, I mean, blue collar rock and roll. I don't know. Mm-hmm. It's rock and roll for the working man. Yeah.
0: Yeah. You've got a new album out called Trailers on Bricks. I mean, the whole album just oozes working man. Why is that like a running theme throughout?
3: The Trailers on Bricks thing,
0: mm-hmm.
3: That's just something we come up with as a way to say, planting your feet or, you know, setting roots or you're sticking around for a while.
0: Yeah.
3: You know what I mean?
0: Yeah.
2: Like making it is having a double wide trailer on bricks. That's the dream, you know?
3: Yeah. And you're not done until that trailer's on bricks.
0: Yeah.
2: And then, you know, we didn't really intend to have people call it blue collar. Like, some people have done reviews and it's like, it's blue collar working man stuff.
0: Mm-hmm.
2: I don't think it was ever an intention, but I mean, all of us do work pretty blue collar jobs and we write about things that are, you know, true to us. So I guess it just came out that way.
0: Yeah.
2: We're cool with it.
0: So what do you all do? Other than being awesome musicians, what do you all do during the day?
2: Andrew and I do HVAC.
0: Okay.
3: Yeah, I run a couple of facilities that like specialize in steel and aluminum storage, like automated cranes and stuff like that.
4: Well, when I'm not playing Rockstar on the weekends, I'm actually a worship director at my church.
0: Really?
4: And then I'm a full-time student at U of L.
0: Well, good for you.
4: Not quite as blue-collar as the rest of the boys.
0: All right. Oh, well, that's awesome. Have your roots where you grew up? Or do you have parents that are musicians? Like, what got you all into music to begin with? I'll start with you, Clayton.
3: I don't have any other musicians in my family.
0: Mm-hmm.
3: My mother and my sister can sing really well, but that's about the extent of it. But, you know, they were all into music a whole lot. You know, my mother loved a lot of things like the Carpenters and John Denver and Michael Jackson. And then my father was into Led Zeppelin and Aerosmith and Tom Petty and stuff like that. And then I had a brother who was 5 years older than me, which is nothing as an adult, but when you're a kid, teenager, that's quite the gap. So he was introducing me to all kinds of stuff happening, you know, during that time, like Alice in Chains and Bush and stuff like that. So I kind of got it from all ends. Uh, you're your father has played for a long time.
2: Yeah, my dad played piano and keyboards growing up in cover bands, and it was pretty much full time in my life, and it was always around, but I didn't really ever want to do it. It was just something I was just used to it being around. I kind of discovered rock music by accident. It wasn't really what he played. And then later in the years, I've discovered Slash, and it made me want to play guitar, but my dad couldn't really help me because he didn't know how to play guitar.
5: Yeah.
2: But then we kind of bonded over that once I learned. But, you know, that's really about it, just him playing piano. Nobody else in the family really plays music.
1: Yeah, I mean, in my intermediate mm-hmm. family, it is just myself. Once you start looking at my cousins, uncles, and everything like that,
5: yeah.
1: We all, I come from worship leaders, like Shep was saying, and pastors, and everything church-related that was had to be involved with the top down, just about,
5: yeah.
1: down to the worship and everything else. That's all extended family. So, I mean, I don't know. That's just how I was exposed to a lot of it.
5: Yeah.
1: My first time playing, I don't think I ever told you all this. First time playing was in front of 500 people, and I was 11 years old.
5: Awesome.
1: And so a song that should have kind of went like that,
4: Well, the first time I ever played, I played in front of 501 people. So,
5: oh.
4: And I was 10 and a half.
3: Battle of the churches.
0: There you go. Well, let's talk a little bit more about this album, Trailers on Bricks, because literally you can sit there and start listening and just never want to stop listening to it. It's so well put together. It's so... it all fits together very, very well. Was that intentional when you guys were creating this album?
3: We wanted it to be, but mm-hmm. all the way till the very end, we feared that it might not. I mean, we stressed over the track order, for example, mm-hmm. for a long time.
5: Mm-hmm.
3: So we really didn't know if it was all going to feel like it belonged together on a record or not, but we feel like it does now. And the response we've gotten from people so far seemed to agree. I wouldn't be able to hear the songs anywhere else, but we were worried about it at one time. I'd like to say that we set out with the intentions of it being what it is, but we didn't know.
2: Yeah, go ahead.
1: Well, what's kind of hilarious about that is for the longest time, some of those songs, we didn't know how they were going to sound.
5: Yeah.
1: Didn't even know if they were even like something that made sense for us, even after the song was done.
5: Yeah.
1: You know, and we haven't really recorded it and got our hands on it. You know, it's like, let's just try it. And luckily, everything kind of, what you said, kind of turned out to be very fluent,
5: mm-hmm.
1: And well put together, kind of matched, you know. The record's really cool because it does have a dynamic to it, you know. You start off mm-hmm. really high, you'll kind of go through these low points, mm-hmm. kind of takes you on a ride, and it's really, really good.
2: It'd be cool to say that it all just, you know, it was recorded, put on the CD, and it just worked out like that.
5: Yeah.
2: But we overthink everything down to a snare tone, overthink every little thing. So it's cool to hear that. That means a lot because we put a lot of thought and a lot of work into those little things like that. So to hear when people say that, it's like, man, that's awesome.
0: Well, can I tell you something cool that you all have done that I think everybody who releases an album should do, or even just a song? You put out these videos on how each song was created, what you did to change it if you'd already released it, and what little things meant to you. Clayton, there was a lyric that you couldn't wait for people to hear. that was Fire in the Hole.
3: Yeah.
0: And it is a great lyric. It's not the table's fault if you can't afford the buy-in.
3: Yeah.
0: I mean, genius. And I found little lyrics like that all throughout your album, and you can really tell based on the album itself and then watching the videos as I did, like what you have put into this. This is your heart and soul in music form, all of you.
3: Yeah, 100%. Absolutely. Mm-hmm. Thank you for saying that, by the way. It's always our favorite moments or favorite lines mm-hmm. or parts of a song. You know, we don't hear about from other people as much, but you know, they'll pick up on something else, something that we thought was just a shoe-in, you know. So it's nice to hear that someone hears it the way we do,
1: the detail of it.
3: Yeah. The detail, yeah. The detail.
0: I loved hearing about that. Like, so it just gave me more, I don't know, more love for your music. Just because I know how much you put into it because you put out those videos. Not that I didn't know that beforehand, but it just made it a little extra special knowing. Yeah, it's like the listener gets to have a little inside story.
3: Sure.
1: We're big time, like, we all grew up in the 90s, and, like, the 90s was prime time for MTV and, like, music videos in general. So, like, all the VH1 behind the scenes, behind the whatever, you know, put whatever
0: pop up video.
1: Love it. You know, we all ate that up, and that all, it's obviously influenced this.
0: Yes.
1: You know, so.
0: Oh, behind
1: kinda,
0: the music,
1: We wanted to give that back. I mean, if anybody cared. You know, but it's just something that's cool to us. That we
0: it is cool. It, no, you know? I really, like, I don't want everyone to do it now because you've already started doing it. But I do want everybody to do it selfishly because that was just one of the coolest things that I've seen come out as an aside to an album. Are you guys fans of John Prine?
3: I mean, we like him fine.
2: I respect him a lot.
3: I didn't, you know, listen to him a whole lot growing up or anything like that. I know it's a sin around here, but...
0: I found some things that are kind of similar between your song, Another Spoke in the Wheel, which has a lot of streams, at least on Spotify that I'm looking at. Mm. It's like your number one stream song on this album.
3: Yeah.
0: But there's a song by John Prine called Paradise. And he also talks about coal mining and the Green River and all of that. Go ahead. You were getting ready to say something.
1: Well, I mean, I was going to say, isn't Muhlenberg like a county over from both? And see, the thing is, like, I'm from Hopkins County. So, I mean, if you want to run it down in a line, like, did they have the mines over there in Berksville and all them?
3: Not really.
1: All it was, man, back home. If you wasn't in the mines, like, you didn't, you struggled to make a living. You know?
0: Yeah, and you make specific reference to Peabody Mines, which John Prine was actually referencing in his song Paradise, so the same. And then, actually, John Prine made Peabody's world's largest shovel famous. Like, it was the thing back in the 60s or something. So I thought maybe it was a reference, but it was just a happy circumstance.
3: Well, yeah, I mean, it's just because relation to the same place, I reckon.
0: Right.
3: For me, it was my grandfather worked for the Peabody coal mines for years and years and years. I mean, my grandmother drew his pension all the way up until she passed. I got a box full of, like, all of his old badges and everything from there. And I just kind of pulled that for a little inspiration. Plus, like, all my friends growing up, Peabody was closed, you know, long before we started working and carrying on and stuff like that. But, I mean, we used to go out there to go driving around, booze cruising, as we called it, back when we were reckless teenagers. So we're all familiar with Peabody.
0: Yeah.
3: So, you know, it's just one of those things where, you know, to me, it's just, as common as, you know, the local grocery store down the road.
0: Oh, yeah.
3: You know?
0: Yeah. And the song's so relatable too, because I mean, I don't know who hasn't felt like just another spoke in the wheel, not just for work, but in every sense of the word.
3: Yeah, sure.
0: So, very well-written song. Did you all collaborate on all of these songs together, or is there, like, a main writer for a few songs, and then how did that all work?
3: Yeah, some of them existed prior. A lot of them were written for this. And then we got one track called Two Steps Over the Line that a buddy of ours, Kyle Daniel and Aaron Vance, actually wrote that one. We didn't write that one, but it just fit with us so well. That it made sense. It belonged to the record. But some of the songs, you know, I'll have the bones to and bring it to the guys, and then we'll work it up, and, you know, they'll change the bridge or change how many beats until we switch to the next verse, and then we'll make it a damn shame song, or the whole song from inception will generate right out there in the garage with all of us in one place. So it's a lot of different things, really. That Two Steps is the only one that I could think of that was a little outside of our hands. Now, you know, we we molded it and changed it mm-hmm. around a lot. But yeah, I mean, there's all kinds of different versions of that on here. There's some that were more done before we cut it. There were some that were, you know, brought up from their infancy, from the beginning, you know, from mm-hmm. this band, all of us in the room at the same time. There's all kinds of different little things in between.
0: No, you did something else. Like, you released an EP, and then I believe a couple other songs off this album. Somebody coined it and said it was a drip feed release.
3: Yeah.
0: Did you track fan response? Like, is that better in the digital age to do that now?
3: Yeah, it just keeps the attention on you for longer. Mm-hmm. So, like, you know, for example, this record, when we dropped it on the 20th, June 20th,
0: mm-hmm.
3: I mean, of course, you know, those numbers aren't nowhere near massive in the grand scheme of things, but it's the biggest thing we've ever done. And it gained a lot of that in the first 2 weeks.
0: Mm-hmm.
3: And then it starts to mm-hmm. dip down because everyone's on to the next album that come out this Friday. You know, they move on.
1: But if you take those albums and mm-hmm. just minimize them down to singles, you have what's called, you call it the drip feed. We mm-hmm. call it the waterfall. So you got one, all the attention goes to it, every bit of promotion, everything. That runs its course, couple, 3 months. Let's on to the next. Mm-hmm. You know, you do that 4, 5, 6, 7 times. Mm-hmm. I think in our case, we did 7 or 8 times.
3: Mm-hmm.
1: Get as most as we could out of it, and then here's our album.
2: Yeah. It was never intentional to do it. In the beginning, it wasn't.
0: Mm-hmm.
2: We didn't even think about doing an album. We were just going to release songs.
3: And yeah.
2: Then once we got a handful of them done, it was like, well, maybe we should do an album.
3: They started to feel like they belonged together,
0: yeah.
3: So we pushed them together. You know, instead of dropping a 10-song record and then everyone's over it in 2-3 weeks, we get to drop one song and everyone's over it in 2 or 3 weeks, and then another one. Just you know, as soon as they're over it, they're on to the next one. And we get to do that, you know, 8-9 times instead of, you know, working that hard for that long on a record just for it to expire a week later. Yeah.
0: What do you think? We just mentioned the digital age where it's made it one easier for independent artists to release music, but has it, what are the pros and cons of what it used to be like where everybody would like release an album? Like, I don't know, go back to Lynyrd Skynyrd or whatever, they would release an album. They didn't have this. So, in your opinion, as an independent musician, what are the pros and cons of both? And do we wish we could go back to the way it was, or, you know, since this is the way it is now, we just got to make it work.
3: Right. I'd say it's hard to say because none of us know.
0: Mm-hmm.
3: Since we've been adults putting out music, it's kind of been this, really. Mm-hmm. I mean, you know, to a lesser degree earlier on, I mean, the biggest con, in my opinion, right off the rip, is just how much people have to consume.
0: Mm-hmm.
2: Really oversaturates the market, it seems like, because just anybody can record and release now, which is good.
0: Yeah.
2: But I feel like a con would be, you know, these younger people who, you know, record an album in their bedroom, never playing a show in their life.
0: Yeah.
2: And it blows up on Spotify, and then they get hit by a label and
3: or TikTok.
2: Get, you know, yeah, TikTok, and they're mm-hmm. sent on these tours to open up for these people in these arenas, and having never even had to, you know, entertain a small bar crowd, like that would be terrifying.
0: Yeah.
2: But there's a lot of pros and cons depending on how you look at it. It's been beneficial to us mm-hmm. and with this album, I think, for sure.
0: Well, I think you've approached it with intention and with good heads on your shoulders. I think you did everything right. If I could go say, if somebody asked me, I want to release an album, what do I do? I'd be like, go look at the Damn Shames. They were perfect. Everything that they did was amazing. It was perfect.
3: Thank you
2: so much.
1: Yeah, because definitely along the way, we felt like there was some, not that we were missing marks, mm-hmm. but there was a lot of little detailed things that probably made the biggest deal to us, probably mm-hmm. in the grand scheme of things, didn't necessarily matter. But it's cool because this kind of falls back on that VH1 thing that we grew up watching. Like, we're just only going to refine it too, so the next, you know, the next albums, the next things to be released, singles, EPs, whatever they may be, we'll definitely have more refined
6: yeah.
1: you know, information behind them.
6: Yeah.
1: This content, you know.
6: Well, let's stop keeping our audience from waiting, and let's hear a song from The Damn Shames. Tell the folks what you're getting ready to play, what it's about, and then you can take it away.
3: This is the song I mentioned earlier called Two Steps Over the Line. Our buddy, Mr. Kyle Daniel, who is an artist and songwriter in his own right. You can check his stuff out as well. Him and a fellow by the name of Aaron Vance wrote this song a long time ago. Of course, he's real close with us and works with us closely and has been helping manage a lot of stuff for us here lately. And he offered it up. And like we said, we all just loved it. And then it also fit the sound of this record. So, you know, we jumped all over it. And so far, it's been a favorite for a lot of people, actually. So we're thrilled to have it.
6: All right, take it away.

0: All right. Awesome, guys. That was Two Steps Over the Line off the Damn Shame's new album, Trailers on Bricks. Please go check that out everywhere music is streamed and purchased. You can find them on social media. They're not difficult to find, y'all. The Damn Shames. Just go look it up. We're going to take a quick break. We'll be back with more of the Damn Shames right here on the set list on Somerset 106.
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3: All right, welcome back to The Set List. We've been speaking with The Damn Shames and about their new album, Trailers on Bricks, which if you haven't taken a listen to, you're really missing out because it's really, really well done, and you're going to really enjoy it. There's a song, I'm bringing this song up. There's a song on your album called Who Killed Rock and Roll? And Hillbilly Hippie Review, along with myself, we were at the Grove for your album release party that night too. Shout out to Candace, by the way. She's awesome. We love her. So Who Killed Rock and Roll? It's something a lot of Southern rock fans have asked themselves over the years. And Hillbilly Hippie Review says in response to that, we won't even begin to scratch the surface on that loaded question. But what we can tell you with 100% certainty is who is out there saving it. The Damn Shames are one of many rock and roll revivalists paving the way down the road of the Southern rock resurgence the Southeast has been experiencing lately. What do you say to that? You're saving rock and roll, guys.
4: Speechless.
5: That whole review just
3: it was
5: blew
3: amazing. They did a really great job. Who is that? Do we know who, like the person who
5: Alyssa, Lord.
4: Miss Alyssa. I forget her last name.
5: If you didn't ask me, I'd tell you.
3: It happens to me all the time too. Anyway, very well done. Just a wonderful review. But they actually, she's completely 100% right in all of her assessments of you all. That was actually, what was it, like your 3-year anniversary back to the Grove as well or something? It was a really special night.
5: That's a little weirder. That kind of came out of nowhere, I guess, because we just weren't counting it. But
3: yeah.
5: But I think it was, 3 years?
4: Almost to the day. So that show, when was that show? June 20th? Or maybe it was July.
5: It was July. July 1st, I think, was our first show as the Damn Shames. And it was there. I think that's what they're referring to in that regard. But, we didn't make the connection until we'd heard it. Where did we hear it there? Where did we hear it?
6: I had on Facebook, I had a recap, you know. And it was a picture from the first show, like a day after. And I was like,
3: that's awesome.
5: Yeah.
3: Such a fun night. And then, how did you all feel about it? Because I think, Andrew, you were the one that said.
4: Now hang on, don't quote me. Now hang on.
3: I am quoting you.
4: What did you say? What did I say?
3: Goosebumps head to toe. From
5: maybe.
3: That night.
5: Yeah.
4: It was definitely.
3: Good. Yeah.
4: It was the most, it was such a, well, I mean, the response and then, like, to be honest with you, as much as I love playing and everything, my favorite part about the night was actually working the merch table.
3: Yeah.
4: And getting to see, like, all the hard work that we've put in over the last 3 years, like, just the fighting and arguing and just the high times of writing just the coolest stuff that you feel like you wrote to date. And then
5: seeing other people excited about it.
4: Yes, man. That like it's just you go. I mean, I don't. Everybody's got their own life, but we go to work every day.
3: Yeah,
4: and it sucks.
3: You know? Yeah.
4: And it's just like
3: it can. For
4: you
3: sure.
4: Just constantly feel like you're getting beaten down. Uh-huh. And so June 20th that night, to the outpouring of just excitement and love over the record was. Yeah.
6: And seeing what, like, it was cool because it almost felt like looking out and seeing, like, all the work that not only us, but, like, a lot of people, you know, were hands-on and putting all that together, you know, shout out to Candace. And, you know, and not only her, but, like, there was just to see all these people from the guys that were shooting the show. There was, we had 3 photographers there, and, like, it just, everybody came together to make a really cool night. And then, like, for the next week, getting all the pictures back and seeing like, kids being there having fun, like it's just it was really special.
4: And all the people, like it's it's funny because this thing gets bigger and bigger and bigger. I feel like, you know, you see those familiar, you have mm-hmm. those familiar faces, you know, you meet yeah. those friends, you make those connections. Mm-hmm. And we definitely seen familiar faces from the first Grove show, mm-hmm. but to see that tripled and five yeah. times that now, just, you know, yeah. most places we go is, that's another thing. It just, you know, kind of gets at you, man. It's just,
5: I mean, we ain't gonna get in the numbers weeds, but we sold an unbelievable amount of merch that night.
3: Yeah. I went to get an album, yeah. and you're sold out already. I was like, good for them.
5: Yeah.
4: Oh,
3: good
4: you should have told us. We would have brought you one.
3: No, yeah. I'm gonna buy one if there's another repressing.
5: We meant to pack everything up and bring you all kinds of stuff today, but it slipped our minds.
3: But I have a t-shirt. Well, I did have a t-shirt. I actually took my, I have three girls, all older. My youngest is 17. I brought her with me that night. She really enjoyed it. She's the one that stole the t-shirt.
5: Stole the shirt.
3: Yeah. Okay. So
5: well, cool.
3: She has it now. But she thoroughly enjoyed it too. So yeah, you guys are favorites from young to old and everything in between. I see your success being well beyond Kentucky. What does success look like to you all?
5: Just quitting these day jobs.
3: Amen.
5: If we can make enough money to pay our bills, we'll live in a van the rest of our lives. We don't care.
6: If I can take care of my kid, my little girl playing music, and everything's comfortable, mm-hmm. I don't need a lot.
4: I already can't afford my bills, so I mean, it's like, what's there to lose?
5: Yeah, he's got no.
4: What's there to lose?
6: Literally a trailer on bricks. I mean, it's like,
3: yeah,
4: I ain't even got that to lose.
6: No.
3: So, what is your, if you were asked to play at a certain venue, which venue is that in your mind where you go there and you're like, yeah, we've made it. Which venue is that?
5: The Ryman for me.
3: Yes.
5: For sure.
4: Ooh, to be petty or to not.
7: Right.
8: Fox Theater Atlanta.
4: It'd be nice to play the hometown shows sometimes.
3: I've heard that happens actually quite a bit to artists.
4: I'm going to go ahead and just slap that cheek right there. Yeah, it'd be nice to play the hometown shows sometimes.
5: Yeah.
3: Well, you guys are playing the Brawl coming up. You're going to Americana Fest, and that's in Nashville in the basement,
5: yep.
3: right?
5: Mm-hmm. Yep.
3: So you're doing big things.
5: Yeah, it's growing for sure. Yeah. It just keeps snowballing as we go along. So we're just trying to hit Kentucky, Tennessee real hard.
3: Mm-hmm.
5: And then hopefully that just spreads out a little further, a little further, a little further, and on we go.
6: Skypack, we're talking to you.
5: Yeah, we're getting a lot of festival ads, which is what we really want.
3: Yeah.
5: So that's been nice. You know, we got added to Black Mountain Jamboree this year.
3: Oh, yeah?
5: And,
3: very cool.
5: And Americana Fest, and then there's a Norrell Fest in Scottsville.
4: Yeah. Trying to spread this thing like poison and ivy, pretty much.
5: All kinds of stuff.
3: Yeah, the good kind. The kind that doesn't itch. It's like, I don't know, magical poison ivy. It doesn't itch you to death.
5: Right.
3: So you're White's Girl Brewery in Bowling Green on August 22nd. You're at the Burl on September 6th. You're at Americana Fest at the basement in Nashville with a lot of other great artists on September 13th. Black Mountain Jamboree in Monticello on October 3rd. Zanzibar in Louisville, October 9th. Owl's Bar in Lexington, October 11th. Ooh, that's going to be a busy couple days, huh?
5: Yeah.
3: Nora Fest in Scottsville, October 18th. Is it APX Festival or is it Apex?
5: APX.
3: APX Festival in Louisville on November 1st. The Cobra in Nashville, Tennessee. On November 6th, day before my birthday. Woot. LB's Place in Bowling Green, Kentucky on November 8th, day after my birthday. So there we go.
5: Yep.
3: Got a lot of cool things going on, y'all. How are you balancing everything? Because you are super busy. And it's not just the music. People forget. Yeah, there's something to be going out and playing and doing the music. But there's so much more that goes into it.
5: God, we wish it was just the music.
3: Yeah, creatively trying to find searching for bookings, going social media, all of that. How do you all balance all that plus your day jobs and everything? Are you just zombies all the time?
5: Yes, every break we get.
4: Yeah. Everything you just listed is a full-time job.
3: It is. It absolutely is.
4: It really is. We have to divvy it up between us, and then there is a couple other people that we are thankful to be able to work with that, you know, take a little bit of the load off. You know, we still do a lot of work, obviously.
3: Mm-hmm.
5: Every bathroom break you get at work, every lunch break,
4: yeah.
5: Anytime you gotta, you know, go out to your car,
4: you're looking at some. You're looking at show dates for, you know, new territories or the same territory, you know, whatever. You're constantly doing something. It is a lot. It is very stressful. And then things happen so quick, and as soon as they, like, need to happen, it stops, and it's crickets, and then, you know, so it's like, damn, I did all that for nothing.
3: Yeah.
4: You know?
3: Oh, I know.
4: Or I don't even know if I did it for nothing. I don't even know if the email went through, you know?
3: We don't know. We don't know. I don't know. I think you have to do social media. Sometimes I feel like it's worth it, and other days I'm like, I wish I could just erase everything and just not do any of that.
5: Yeah.
3: It can get so frustrating, but you guys are doing it well, and your determination is paying off for
4: Thank
3: sure.
4: You
3: see it in everything that you do. What is up next for the Damn Shames? Are we going to be expecting more music coming soon? I mean, I know you just released an album, but maybe some cool collaborations or anything like that coming up?
5: Yeah, we're going to start trying to work on another record or an EP or something, just to turn something out. You know, we got all kinds of little nuggets, just need to be fleshed out a little more. We want to do that. We've also had this little, I'll just pull the lid off of this thing. We've also had this little idea for like a little Women of Country EP where we just, we do like a four or five, you know, famous country songs sung by,
3: please.
5: You know, Martina McBride and Winona Judd and stuff like that. All these old classics stuff. We want to do some cool things like that. We have another little EP called Live Gems that we did. It was like live in Gem City Studios, which is where we recorded the record. And we had a whole lot of fun with that. We want to do something else like kind of in that vein, except make it, you know, Winona Judd based.
7: I'm trying to get Sabrina Carpenter to come sing on that record with us on the EP.
5: Or that would work too.
3: Yes. One of my favorite things actually is when male musicians will do a cover of a female artist's work, because that's quite frankly some of the most beautiful covers that I've ever heard in my life. I actually had a young kid in here a couple weeks ago, independent artist from Lexington, and he did a mashup of one of his original songs, but included Pink Pony Club by Chapel Roan and a Whitney Houston song and I think a Martina McBride song. I may have the wrong country artist, but I was like, this is so cool.
5: Yes,
3: so
5: it's always
3: my
5: fun.
3: Vote is yes, if that matters, but
6: Heck yeah.
3: That would be awesome. And I think you'd gain even a different kind of following, hitting a different target audience like that. You're just going to make the whole world fall in love with y'all. That's all that's going to happen.
5: Well, that's the goal.
6: We hope so.
3: Yeah. excuse me. I feel like I cut you off. You didn't get a chance to tell what your venue, your bucket list venue was.
6: I have a few.
3: Yeah.
6: The Red Rocks amphitheater.
3: That's a lot of people's,
6: That would be really fun to play. I know it sounds silly, but I've always wanted to play Rupp Arena. Just because we were huge UK fans growing up and all the history with that building.
7: I can't believe you let me into the band going to U of L.
6: I know. We could play the Yum Center too. That'd be cool.
7: Why not both?
6: Obviously, the historic venues in Nashville would be great.
3: Yeah.
6: But it's so hard because we come from such a realistic standpoint that you focus on, you know, what you got at hand. And then, like, you know, some of those places on the list that you listed are kind of bucket list venues.
3: They,
6: you know, like,
3: they are, yeah, for around here.
6: So, I mean, we'll take anything we can get and be happy about it.
3: Yes. So you guys are you're big storytellers in your song. Is there a song that was more? Which songs are most kind of related to your life, and which other ones were just kind of you saw something that inspired it?
5: I think Midnight Radio and Don't Tell Me If It's Over are probably the two biggest ones. But honestly, every single one of them, to some degree, you know, it's just some of them were just smaller ideas that I just stretched, you know, for songwriting's sake. And then some are more full with real events and real people and real things. But those two for sure.
6: Obviously, Shot in the Dark and Hickory Switch seem like more fun, upbeat songs, but they still have a little bit of meaning.
5: Right.
6: To them.
5: Yeah. They still have little nuggets in there, you know, that are true. But those are definitely two of the biggest fun, you know, those are just fun songs, you know.
3: Clayton, isn't it true that when you presented, or you were a little leery of presenting Midnight Radio because you thought it was boring?
5: Yeah. It's just, I feel like, I was just worried that it was like, it's boring for other musicians, you know? I'm playing and singing the whole time, but somebody else has to just play this same repeating line over and over and over again, all song long. And then bass is very stripped back. There ain't a whole lot of fun to be had. He made it fun, but, you know, it's just, it could very easily be one of those songs you catch one of them yawning to on stage, or I was worried that it would be anyway. So I thought it was going to be a hard sell, but it wasn't.
3: Yeah, didn't you guys end up really liking it?
5: Yeah.
7: There's beauty in simplicity, and I think that's definitely one of the most beautiful songs that Damn Shames have.
5: Yeah, it also gives them a break.
3: Yeah, there's that. There's that, yeah.
6: And hearing people connect to that song, like when they came up and were telling Crowder how good of a song it was, which we all knew and agreed beforehand, but when you hear people talk about, oh, that's my favorite song, then you don't mind to stand still on stage and not play anything because you're like, well, people like the song. I'll do my job.
3: Yeah,
5: I guess it'd be worse if it was a song you hated.
4: I guess I think I'm a big believer in, like, the show itself is supposed to be an experience.
3: Yes.
4: You know? Like, you're not supposed to, if you're thinking about the damn rent that you're going to have to pay, then we're doing our jobs wrong. You know what I mean? If you're not feeling that with us, then we're doing something wrong.
3: Yeah.
4: So no matter what that entails, is like, if you, you know, if I felt like I was needed to put on a show to entertain in that very moment, then that's a different, you know, then that can be done. But for something like this, it's like, the song comes first, and the song has to be served. And in doing that, it creates the atmosphere and creates the experience for the audience and for the listener, to where it doesn't have to be wild and crazy. This is like the dynamics of the record, dynamics of the set also. You know, playing for that song creates everything. It's supposed to do exactly what it does, you know.
5: Well, that one in particular, we also took it and there's like a big extended outro to live that we play that's not on the record. That makes it a lot of fun as well. Stuff like that. We have a lot of fun doing that, putting little extensions in there or you know, bigger bridges or bigger solo sections and things like that. It's been a lot of fun.
3: Well, let's give the fans another song. Tell them what it is, and then you can take it away. Now, I actually did hear the song was called something else and was about something a little different. We can't. It's NSFR. So you can go watch the video on that on the Facebook page.
5: Yeah, if you want to hear about that.
3: Yeah, so tell them what it is, and you can take it away.
5: This is probably our most traditional country song that we have on the record. This is our favorite for the longest time. This song's called Second Fiddle.
3: All right, Tater.

0: All right, everybody. That was the Damn Shames and Second Fiddle. Again, please check out their brand new album, Everywhere Music is Streamed. We've got about 3 minutes left. Those harmonies that you all do, you sound like, have you ever heard like siblings do harmonies and how awesome they sound together? Oh. That's how you all sound.
1: Well, thank you. We work like real hard on it.
0: Yeah, like you're brothers. I mean, I know you are, kind of, but...
2: Being in Kentucky, you never know. They might be related.
1: We could. We really could.
3: We've gotten that the Oak Ridge Boys a lot. Mm. So we stay on that Papa Mau Mau stuff, you know?
0: Yeah, that Papa Mau Mau
3: stuff.
0: Get
3: ignorant on that.
1: Yeah, us three have spent a lot of time in a tiny room together for years.
0: How do you, like, resolve conflict? Because there's got to be conflict that comes up. Are you like siblings and you just fight it out?
1: Oh, yeah, all the time. Okay, just talked about it recently. So we'll get mad and we'll scream and yell and cuss. Uh-huh. And like that can be what it is. It can be as big as it gets. It doesn't matter. But then it's gone the next day. Next day you start over and it didn't happen.
0: Yeah. Just ignore it.
1: Just move on.
0: That's all right. Any advice for artists starting out, either young or older? Like, what advice do you have for those folks who really don't know what to do or kind of just putting their foot in the door right now?
1: For me, I say don't wait around for someone else to help you or to do it for you. Just get it done, whatever means possible. You know, if that means making a record in your buddy's bedroom, make it. Just make it the absolute best that you possibly can in your buddy's bedroom. You know, if you got to stay up till 1, 2, 3 o'clock in the morning every night making posts on TikTok to promote it. No, don't put a song out or a record out and then make a post that says album out now and then drop it. You know, you should be posting it every day for the next 6 months.
0: Mm-hmm.
1: If you're that proud of it, shove it down everybody's throat.
0: Amen to that.
1: Yeah.
3: Yep.
0: Great advice. All right. Any final thoughts, y'all, before we go?
3: Hey, thank y'all for streaming. Thank you for spinning the Damn Shames. We're very proud of it.
0: It's a great album.
3: It is absolutely an extension of who we are as people. So thank you very much. I hope everybody's been digging on it.
1: Yeah, thank you so much. We appreciate it very much.
3: We got a website, everything else. Mm-hmm. We got a starter out in the van. We need a new starter.
1: Yeah.
0: All right. go find them on social media, The Damn Shames. They are at thedamnshamesofficial.com. Stream their music, buy their merch, go see them in person, support independent artists, y'all. Thank you so much. We will see you next time. Thank you for listening to this previously recorded program. Catch the set list live every Wednesday at 6 p.m.
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3: Lows level off around 55 tonight under clear skies. Winds out of the northeast at around 5 miles an hour. Bright sunshine again tomorrow. Highs around 84. Mainly clear tomorrow night. Lows dip down to about 60. Sunshine mixed with clouds at times and dry Friday and Saturday with highs in the mid-80s. With your Somerset 106 forecast, I'm staff meteorologist Megan Mulford. Right now, it's 81 degrees.
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Carly Rae Jepsen with Call Me Maybe. And I love this story because, well, it's people helping people, people helping animals. And a 32-year-old horse named Marge got trapped between two trees. I got to tell you, you got to see the picture. I don't know. She, I guess, walked through the trees and, well, she couldn't get her little bum bum out of it. So they had to call in the local fire and rescue team, and they responded, used a mechanical advantage system, kind of lifting Marge and freeing her from the tight space. She only suffered a few minor scrapes. 32 years old, that's old for a horse, right? Good on Marge. Living the good life with OneRepublic next.

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4: Somerset 106 weather.
5: Level off around 55 tonight under clear skies. Winds out of the northeast at around 5 miles an hour. Bright sunshine again tomorrow. Highs around 84. Mainly clear tomorrow night. Lows dip down to about 60. Sunshine mixed with clouds at times and dry Friday and Saturday with highs in the mid 80s. With your Somerset 106 forecast, I'm staff meteorologist Megan Mulford. Currently 79.
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Lady Gaga and Bruno Mars, it's Die With a Smile. Now, summer is made for loving, right? Unless you're this guy. I love this video. Video of a couple of bystanders chuckling and doing their own commentary as they watch a couple. It appears to be like a man getting rejected by a woman following a night on the town. It's so funny. The commentary's hilarious. It's like 30 seconds of fun. Just put in bystanders chuckling doing commentary for a guy getting rejected, and it should be the first video that comes up. First thing that comes up for us is Jason Mraz with I'm Yours next.

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sorry, I'm here for someone else, like the next person on the air, because, well, I'm out. I'm outie. I'm Chino. We did it. We climbed over this Wednesday together. I see the weekend in sight now, believe it or not. So I'm going to get out of here and leave you with a lady that we've been talking about all day long because we're so excited to hear her new song on Friday. Taylor Swift coming in hot with Cruel Summer. Have a great rest of your Wednesday. See ya.

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